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3: Stop.
2: Yes.
3: It's all right. My heart's pumping faster than the fuel.
2: 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God. All good. $195.
3: Okay. Yes, that's quite it. 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Thank you so much.
2: We'll see how it finished. Here we go, Lorraine.
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2: Yes.
3: Thank you so much, Olivia. Appreciate it.
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0: It's just after 11 o'clock. Hi, I'm Sinead Holmes. A dramatic police chase involving Polair and tyre spikes has come to an end on the Gold Coast. An unregistered vehicle was tracked at high speed from Logan down to Burleigh Heads on Saturday night before its occupants fled on foot into a Tugan home. Two men aged 20 and 21 were arrested and remain behind bars, with one due to front Southport Court today. A driver has escaped with a fine for following a massive crash into a set of shops in a popular Gold Coast precinct. A Suzuki mounted the curb and pinned two women into a bottle shop at Nobby Beach in the early hours of Saturday, with the women managing to avoid serious injury. The 27-year-old woman behind the wheel has since been handed an infringement notice for failing to maintain control of her vehicle. Queensland's harsher bail laws will be top of the agenda at State Parliament this week. Experts are divided over the breach bail go to jail laws, with fears our prisons don't have the room to accommodate the crackdown. Voice for Victims founder Ben Cannon has told Seven the government needs to come up with a solution quickly.
15: People are sick of this revolving door of the justice system, where people come into the system, turnstile out, and then go out and commit more crimes and more pain on the community. So the government needs to move quickly and create the right sort of space and facilities to make sure that these laws can come in.
0: The opposition has lashed out at the state government after crucial funding for the airport heavy rail link was quietly cut. New documents revealed $230,000 earmarked to progress the train line to Coolangatta has been slashed by the state. Labor's member for Gavin, Megan Scanlon, says the coast is being left behind, with commuters forced to stick to buses. To sport, the PNG Chiefs have managed to lure former Rooster star Joey Manu back to the NRL. The 30-year-old has become Chiefs player 007 after inking a two-year deal with the club from 2028. And Aussie Oscar Piastri is still searching for answers to his problems at McLaren after once again being shown up by his British teammate Lando Norris. Norris took out the Dutch Grand Prix early this morning while Piastri finished in sixth place, leaving him sitting at 7th in the 2026 title race. We'll check the latest Gold Coast weather next.
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0: To the weather, partly cloudy across the coast today with some showers and a top of 23. A possible shower again tomorrow with a top of 25. Morning showers on Wednesday before clearing to a partly cloudy top of 24 on Thursday. Right now at the Seaway it is 18 degrees, and this weekend we're going back to the dance floor at Melba's. The bargains at Daimaroo, Pack Fair and Snake on our Nokia phones from Crazy Ron's Friday, Saturday and Sunday. 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
0: 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Another chance to win in the next 20 minutes on Hot Tomato. 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

0: 92.9 Hot Tomato, the Gold Coast best music variety. M1 looks clearer at the moment. Good news. A shower or two about is the forecast, heading for 23. It is 20 right now at the Seaway. And coming up 5, Stella Lefty and your chance to win some free fuel with Hot Tomato and Sunshine Forge. $20,000 beat the Bowser.
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1: Hello, Irene from Coomera. How's your Monday going?
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1: Well, hopefully I can brighten your day and give you some free fuel. That'd be nice, wouldn't it?
2: Oh, that'd be fantastic. I need a good one. I had a rotten weekend.
1: Oh, that's not good to hear.
2: No, things will brighten up.
1: Well, let's hope we'll get you free fuel. It starts pumping, the amount flows up and down. You just need to yell out stop in time. You know the drill. Are you ready?
2: Yes, thank you.
1: Here we go.
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1: $204. Oh, I heard you in there. Was that $199 you said stop, didn't you?
2: Yes, I did.
1: I heard that little voice. Oh, gosh. It was all over the place, wasn't it?
2: I know. You couldn't chance it.
1: I know.
2: Anything is really good. Anything is great.
1: $199. We'll see how it finished. Here we go.
2: Thank you.
3: $301.
1: Oh, look. I think you did very well, Irene, and the stress.
2: I think I did. Thank you. Like I said, every little bit helped.
1: Absolutely. Well done. I hope I brightened your Monday.
2: You have. Thank you very much, and thank you to Hot Tomato. I listen to you while I'm working on Livestream. You have a wonderful day.
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0: Australia's best music Friday is coming up next with Christo, the Flashback Lunch. Remember Transvision vamp Wendy James? She was so cool. She's 60 years old. They had this big song. That's coming up, and Craig David. 7 days on Hot Tomato.
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13: It's midday. Hi, I'm Sinead Holmes. A Gold Coast MP has accused the state government of doing nothing for the Gold Coast after slashing funding for another transport project. Plans for a heavy rail link to the airport have hit the brakes after $230,000 worth of funding was quietly slashed from the budget almost a year after stage four of the light rail to the airport was axed. Labor's member for Gayford, Megan Scanlon, says a connection to the airport is vital.
14: Well, it's not much of a transport plan if all it has is a bus stuck in traffic. And Gold Coasters should be rightfully pretty annoyed that they put their faith in all of these LNP MPs who once again are doing nothing.
13: Two men are in custody following a wild pursuit from Logan to the Gold Coast. Polair helped track the vehicle as it drove dangerously southbound on the M1 on Saturday night before officers deployed tyre spikes to bring the car to a halt in Burleigh Heads. The pair ditched the vehicle and ran into a nearby property before being arrested, with the alleged driver due in Southport Court today on multiple charges. The Environment Minister says the first death of a mammal from H5 bird flu is a serious development. A long-nosed fur seal that was found dead on a South Australian beach has tested positive to the deadly virus, while testing on a second seal is now underway. Murray Watt telling the ABC it was something he'd been expecting.
15: You might remember for several weeks now, my colleague Julie Collins and I have been warning that we are likely to see this kind of thing occur, and indeed that we are likely to see more mass mortalities, which is obviously a terrible thing for all Australians who love our nature.
13: Youth detention staff across the state have walked off the job for 24 hours following months of stalled negotiations. The union claims frontline workers are facing mounting workplace pressures without a fair offer from the state government. They're now calling on the Premier to match his tough stance on youth crime with respect for the staff managing the offenders. To sport, and Phil Sammy has rewritten the history books after running in his 86th try in yesterday's loss to the Sharks. Sammy overtaking Titans veteran Anthony Dong as the club's all-time leading try scorer. And the AFL's wildcard weekend is officially locked in. The opening week of finals action takes place on Friday at the MCG, with the Magpies taking on the Bulldogs before the Blues and D's lock horns Saturday night at the G. We'll check the latest Gold Coast weather next.
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13: To the weather, partly cloudy across the coast today with some showers and a top of 23. A possible shower again tomorrow with a top of 25. More showers on Wednesday before clearing to a partly cloudy top of 24 on Thursday. Right now at the Seaway, it is 21 degrees. And we're in a free fuel with 1029 Hot Tomato and Sunshine Ford's $20,000 Beat the Bowser. Yell out stop before the fuel runs out to win. We're playing all day while you work.
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22: Hello, it's Christo. It is Monday of a short week. Doesn't that feel good? We are doing the Flashback Lunch coming up. It's going to snow on the Gold Coast today, meaning I'm going to play you a song by a guy called Snow, if you can remember that far back. We've also got some Silverchair, some Craig David, and right now we're going back to the year 1981 with Transvision Vamp. Baby, I don't care. On the Flashback Lunch here at 1029 Hot Tomato.

0: Greg David on the Flashback Lunch here at 1029 Hot Tomato. When he joined us for a chat here on Hot Tomato, we talked about how he used to be ripped and how that now affects him being slightly older.
1: Was I really doing it for just fitness, or was it for you wanted to look and you wanted to see a certain way? Because I really pushed myself and I was proud of my results, but I'm definitely not smashing it as hard as that, because that's just going to break you down, because you don't need to be pushing certain weights. Certain weights need to stay in the rack. You stay in the rack, and my back will stay intact.
0: Greg David on the Flashback Lunch. Right now, loving Broken Bones.

0: Coast 102.9 Hot Tomato. He's now 56 years of age. He hasn't really done much music since then. He did a remix of that song and it became popular a few years ago with Daddy Yankee, but that's about it. We will do the Flashback Lunch again tomorrow at the same time here at Hot Tomato. And on the way, we've got more fuel to hand out in our Beat the Bowser, thanks to Sunshine Ford.
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on 1029 Hot Tomato. The sound you'd hear back in the 80s before you played the record you just bought from Sunflower Records at Pac Fair. Sounds old. Let's play some new music instead.

0: Langley, Be Her on the Gold Coast 102.9 Hot Tomato. It's Christo this afternoon. If you can count, then we've got 7 songs until we open up the phone lines and play another round of Hot Tomato and Sunshine Ford's $20,000 Beat the Bowser. That is on the way.
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10: It's just after 1 o'clock. Hi, I'm Sinead Holmes. 3 people have been injured in a nasty crash between 2 cars on the northern Gold Coast. A vehicle towing a trailer and ute towing a caravan collided along Stapleton Jacobswell Road at Gilberton just after 11 this morning, with a caravan flipping onto its side. The trio was treated at the scene by paramedics before being taken to the Uni Hospital in stable conditions. The road has been closed in both directions between Loves Road and Norwell Road. 2 men are preparing to front court, charged over a wild pursuit from Logan to the Gold Coast. They're accused of leading police on a dangerous chase southbound on the M1 on Saturday night, with Polair called in to help track the vehicle as it continued all the way to Burley. Acting Superintendent Brett Jackson says tyre spikes were eventually deployed, bringing the car to a stop, with the 2 occupants doing a runner into a nearby home.
11: Police resources were deployed to the area and 2 males were later apprehended. Both of those males, a 20 and a 21-year-old from Russell-on, were arrested, and both of them face charges and will appear before the Southport Magistrates Court later today.
10: The head of the AFL insists respect for women is a non-negotiable for the league. The league has been under fire for not doing enough to support women in the wake of the Sydney Swans sexual assault investigation. CEO Andrew Dillon says there's always more that can be done.
12: I think I've made it really clear what the AFL stands for is respect for women is not negotiable. I think it's right that people would be asking questions at the moment, and I think football is a place where everyone should be feel safe and included. And we will continue to work with our playing group and all our supporters on making sure that we have an environment that's like that.
10: It appears the brakes have well and truly been put on the heavy rail project through the Gold Coast Airport. New documents reveal the state government have quietly slashed $230,000 worth of funding allocated to the proposal to get the train down to Coolangatta. It follows last year's decision to axe stage four of the light rail to the airport. To sport, and three players have been charged by the NRL's Match Review Committee following yesterday's thriller between the West Tigers and Roosters. Sydney duo Sua Wong and Victor Radley and Tigers field goal hero Jock Madden have all been cited but can all escape with fines with early guilty pleas. Still with NRL, and former Rooster star Joey Manu has signed a two-year deal with the PNG Chiefs, becoming the expansion club's seventh confirmed signing. We'll check the latest Gold Coast weather next.
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10: To the weather, partly cloudy across the coast today with some showers and top of 23. A possible shower again tomorrow with a top of 25. Some morning showers on Wednesday before clearing to a partly cloudy top of 24 on Thursday. Right now at the Seaway, it is 22 degrees. And this weekend, we're going back to the dance floor at Melba's, the bargains at Daimaroo Pack Fair, and Snake on our Nokia phones from Crazy Ron's. 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

Gold Coast Best Music Variety at 102.9 Hot Tomato. Three songs away from another round of Hot Tomato and Sunshine Ford's Beat the Bowser. We've got 20 grand in the tank for Gold Coast and you can win it soon here at Hot Tomato.

0: Gold Coast Best Music Variety at 102.9 Hot Tomato. It's Christo this afternoon. We're giving away tickets to a new movie that I am very excited about. I don't know whether you've heard about this movie. It's called Coyote versus Acme.
1: Have you been horribly injured by a product made by the Acme Corporation?
2: It's not your fault. There's probably someone to blame.
0: So it's Coyote from Coyote and Roadrunner, and Coyote goes to sue Acme. And anyway, this movie was completely shelved. It was not going to see the light of day. A little company bought it and has got the distribution rights and is bringing it out, and its rating is phenomenal. And we've got tickets. If you want to go to the Queensland premiere of Coyote versus Acme at the Roxy Theatre at Warner Brothers Movie World, all you got to do is go to hottomato.com.au right now for your chance to win. And it's the movie Acme doesn't want you to see. Coyote versus Acme in cinemas September 17th. On the other side of this at Hot Tomato, we're going to hand out some money for fuel.
3: 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Got Sally from Mudraba. Sally, has someone helped you from the grave?
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2: Not too bad, thank you.
1: Very good. What are you doing today?
2: You know, a bit of this, a bit of that.
1: Okay. Are you doing more of this or more of that?
2: Probably this.
1: Probably this. All right. Well, you know how this works. You've been listening?
2: I have, yes.
1: Okay, so the fuel is going to go up. It's going to go down. It's going to go all over the place. You've just got to say stop before it stops. Are you ready?
2: I'm ready. Bring it on.
1: Here we go.
3: $223.
2: That's not fair.
1: Oh, well, if you had said stop, it would have been fair.
2: Oh, thanks anyway. I shall try again.
1: Sorry, man. Thanks very much for playing.
2: No worries. Have a good one.
1: Same with you. And we've got more in the tank of Hot Tomato and Sunshine Ford's $20,000 Beat the Bowser. We'll do it again after two and then again with Moira and Big Trev this afternoon here at 1029 Hot Tomato.
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It's Chris, though, this afternoon. Coming up before Moira and Big Trev take over for your live and local drive home at 3 p.m. We're going to play another round of Hot Tomato and Sunshine Ford's $20,000 Beat the Bowser. We're also going to get on the...

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13: It's 2 o'clock. Hi, I'm Rebecca Dakin. A man is preparing to front court charged over a brazen copper theft on the Gold Coast. The 48-year-old from Woodridge was busted around 3 a.m. today after police were called to reports of a suspicious vehicle on the side of the M1 at Coomera. Acting Superintendent Brett Jackson says they later found the man emerging from a manhole.
14: Police spoke with that male and established that he was actually committing the offence of copper theft, so he was down in the manhole and actively removing copper from services that were down underneath the roadway.
13: A woman has been charged after allegedly assaulting a police officer following a serious crash in Mudroba. It's alleged the 23-year-old was drunk behind the wheel of a Mazda on Friday night when she crossed onto the wrong side of the road while attempting to overtake someone and then collided head-on with another vehicle. Police will further allege the woman was obstructing police as they were investigating, and as they were trying to restrain her, she assaulted an officer. The head of the AFL has confirmed it has not launched its own investigation into the Sydney Swans sexual assault allegations. CEO Andrew Dillon has spoken publicly for the first time since the incident last week. He says the league won't get involved until the police investigation is wrapped up.
15: I think what is clear is the Swans have taken action with the support of the AFL based on the information that is at hand now, and there's been accountability for those players that were involved last week.
13: And harsher bail laws will take centre stage as Queensland Parliament returns this week. The breach bail go to jail proposal has divided experts, with concerns raised over overcrowding across the state's correctional facilities. Figures show the crackdown would have put 6,000 offenders behind bars over the last year. to sport and the AFL finals fixtures been locked in. Fremantle will be opening week two with a Thursday night qualifying final against Hawthorn at Optus Stadium, and Sydney will host Brisbane on Saturday afternoon in the other qualifier. Geelong then play its elimination final on the Friday night before Adelaide plays theirs on Saturday night, with their opponents to be decided by this weekend's wildcard games between the Dogs and Collingwood and the D's and Carlton. We'll take a look at the weather next.
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13: Checking your weather now and staying partly cloudy with a possibility of another shower or two about through your afternoon. Tomorrow, looking partly cloudy, possible shower and a top of 25 degrees. Then we can expect to see some rain about on Wednesday, particularly early in the day. Could even see a thunderstorm on Wednesday morning as well. Then partly cloudy with just a slight chance of a shower for Thursday. It is 21 degrees at the moment. This weekend, we're going back to the dance floor at Melba's, the Bargains at Daimaroo, Pacific Fair and Snake on our Nokia phones from Crazy Ron's. Friday, Saturday and Sunday, we're playing nothing but the 90s, only on 102.9 Hot Tomato.
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playing the Gold Coast Best Music Variety at 102.9 Hot Tomato. Coming up before 3 o'clock this afternoon, we will play another round of Hot Tomato and Sunshine Ford's $20,000 Beat the Bowser. Handing out money to Gold Coasters. We've handed out over 10K in the last week alone. So if you'd like to play, hang around. We're going to do that. Before 3 o'clock, right now, the Red Hot Chili Peppers, Californication at Hot Tomato.

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0: playing the Gold Coast Best Music Variety at 102.9 Hot Tomato. Coming up after 3 o'clock and for your live and local drive home, Moira and Big Trev. Big Trev, hello and happy birthday for yesterday.
1: Thank you very much, kind sir. And thanks for all the birthday messages on my Facebook and Instagram to everybody out there as well. Thank you very much.
0: He's going to go back and reply to them all personally.
1: Yes, I will.
0: Yeah.
1: There's only six of them, so it was good. I want to know, do you believe in birthday magic?
0: Yes.
1: Yes.
0: I think you should be allowed to have birthday magic.
1: There was a little bit of birthday magic on my Sunday.
0: Okay.
1: And it's really going to do Moisey's head in.
0: Okay. All
1: right. Also, book week.
0: Oh, yeah.
1: How old are your kids?
0: The two eldest are too old for book week.
1: Yes.
0: The youngest has got book week.
1: Yeah?
0: Yeah.
1: Has he figured out what he's going to wear?
0: No, he's going to go as a soccer player. All the boys go as soccer players.
1: Oh.
0: Even though the soccer players don't publish books, they will go as soccer players.
1: Oh, there's a couple. No, I can't remember. Could have went as your wife.
0: Sorry?
1: Could have went as your...
0: We tried to convince him and he said no. Oh. He said, go as mum's book. And he's like, nah.
1: Oh. Good advertising, Jess. Yeah. Come on.
0: Moira and Big Trev coming up for your live and local drive home after 3 here at Hot Tomato.
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0: 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And now the Gold Coast's best music variety. 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

0: Coast Best Music Writing. 1089 Hot Tomato. It's Christo this afternoon. Coming up in minutes, we're going to open up the phone lines, play another round of Hot Tomato and Sunshine Ford's $20,000 Beat the Bowser. Try and hand out some more money. Don't get duped by the Bowser like Brian from Service Paradise did.
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0: 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Yeah, it was one and done for the Bowser last hour. If you want to play, hang around. We're going to do it right after this at 1029 Hot Tomatoes. I know I want it. I
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1: Brooke from Helens Vale, how are you going this afternoon?
2: Yeah, not bad. Just got home after some appointments.
1: Okay, been burning the fuel.
2: Yeah.
1: Yeah, need some more fuel?
2: Definitely.
1: Okay.
2: One quarter.
1: Well, good. Let's try and get you some fuel money, okay, in our Beat the Bowser. Have you been listening? Do you know how it all works?
2: Yes.
1: Okay, good. We're going to start pumping the fuel in a second. It's going to go all over the place. You've just got to say stop when you are comfortable and hopefully before the Bowser stops pumping for you. Take a deep breath, Brooke. Let's do it.
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1: Brooke, you had plenty of opportunities in there.
2: I know.
1: All right.
2: You're greedy, hey?
1: Thanks very much for playing.
2: Thank you.
1: All right, bye. So many chances to win some good money then. Well, we will play again in Hot Tomato and Sunshine Ford's $20,000 Beat the Bowser with Moira and Big Trev when they take over next here at 102.9 Hot Tomato.
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9: 102.9 Hot Tomato Traffic. It isn't doing too bad around the Gold Coast roads at the moment. Just a little bit of build-up as you travel on the M1 northbound between Upper Coomera and Pimpama. Everything else, though, seems to be doing pretty well at this early stage of the arvo. We will be checking it again in 20 minutes, though, so if you do spot anything, call the traffic hotline, 5519 2275.
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9: It's 3:02. Hi, I'm Rebecca Dakin. A man has been busted embarking on an early morning copper heist on the Northern Gold Coast. The 48-year-old from Woodridge was caught out after police were notified about a suspicious vehicle on the side of the M1 at Coomera around 3 this morning before finding the man emerging from a manhole. Acting Superintendent Brett Jackson says it was a brazen act.
13: It has been reported by TMR that due to the male's activities of willful damage and also stealing some of that copper wiring, that some services were affected.
9: Two young men will front court next month following a wild pursuit through the Gold Coast and Logan. Police first spotted a Mitsubishi with no rego driving dangerously through Logan around 8 o'clock on Saturday night, with Polair tracking it to the M1 as it reached high speeds. Officers on the ground then deployed tyre spikes at Burley Heads before the pair ran off to a nearby home in Tugan, where they were eventually taken into custody. The AFL has confirmed it won't get involved in the scandal involving the Sydney Swans until the police investigations complete. CEO Andrew Dillon has been peppered with questions about the sexual assault allegations while at the finals launch in Melbourne today. He says the club has done its part keeping players accountable and now they'll wait to see what happens.
14: There's a police investigation going on now. Once that's completed, we'll conduct our own inquiries, but the AFL won't get involved while there's a police investigation underway.
9: Thousands of much-needed extra homes are in doubt on the Gold Coast following a bombshell Court of Appeal decision that throws doubt over significant height increases on high-rise developments. Property Council Queensland warns it could put as many as 100 projects at risk, or about $4 billion worth of construction work.
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9: The PNG Chiefs have revealed their highly anticipated 007 signing. Former Roosters star Joey Manu has inked a 2-year deal with the club for their inaugural season. He'll make the move from French rugby back to the NRL in 2028. And Tigers field goal hero Jock Madden is among four players charged out of yesterday's NRL games. Roosters pair Victor Radley and Siwa Wong have been cited by the match review committee, but all three can escape with fines with early guilty pleas. We'll take a look at the weather and surf with Liz Cantor next.
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19: Hello friends and happy Monday, Liz Cantor with the latest on your beaches, and we've got southeasterlies forecast, but at the moment we've got gentle onshore winds creating a little rock and roll to ocean surface conditions along the entire coast. That being said, there's still rideable waves. We have around a metre of easterly swell at 8 seconds and the tide's on its way into high at 6 p.m. It's 1 to 2 foot at Snapper, 1 to 3 foot at Burley. At the more exposed open beaches such as the Spit and Jaramba, waves are coming through anywhere between waist to head high. Tara will be back at 6 a.m. tomorrow morning with your next update.
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9: Taking a look at the weather, staying partly cloudy with the odd shower about through the rest of your afternoon. Tomorrow, partly cloudy. Again, possibility of a shower and a top around 25 degrees on the way. Then on Wednesday, looks as though we will see plenty of rain about through the morning, possibly even a storm as well. Then partly cloudy and 26 through the day before a partly cloudy one on Thursday, top of 24. It is 21 degrees at the moment. Wind free fuel with 102.9 Hot Tomato and Sunshine Ford's $20,000 Beat the Bowser. 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
1: I arranged that for everyone. Hope you enjoy it. You're welcome.
2: Thank you so much.
1: No. Well, you forgot about it. So.
2: I did, until you mentioned it today, and then I whooped. I actually whooped in the office. Madam Dakin, how are you?
3: Hello, I'm good.
2: How was your weekend?
3: It was lovely.
2: Lovely?
3: Yeah.
2: You said you were going to do absolutely nothing. Did that happen?
3: I did.
2: Wonderful.
3: And I booked a holiday.
2: Where?
3: Japan.
2: What?
3: Right?
2: When?
3: October.
2: Oh, my gosh.
0: That sounds suspiciously like doing something.
1: Yeah, that's a bit of nothing. But I did it
3: whilst horizontal. So, okay.
2: Yeah, that's all right. That's so cool.
1: You're taking up gymnastics?
2: Where are you going to go in Japan?
3: Tokyo and Kyoto.
2: Fantastic. Have you been there before?
3: No.
2: Ooh.
3: I know.
2: Are you going solo or are you taking that little main squeeze of yours?
3: Taking me squeeze.
2: Oh, yeah. It's good to carry the bags.
3: Yeah.
1: Were you drink holidaying?
3: What?
1: Did you have a drink while you were holidaying?
0: Holiday planning.
2: Oh, holiday planning.
3: I was like, what?
2: Hey, I haven't gone yet.
3: No.
0: Oh. Sober holiday.
2: Okay. Now, school is just finished and I just got a call from my husband. Book week tomorrow. What are we going to do? I said, off you go. Off to Kmart.
1: Off you go, little lady.
2: So we're taking book week suggestions. You know, I love book week when there's just a random kid in a football outfit and it's just like there's
3: a book.
2: It's a book. It's in a book somewhere.
3: Absolutely.
2: I think that should be the title, book week. It's in a book somewhere. So it could just be anyone.
1: It could be brackets.
2: Absolutely anybody.
0: It's in the dictionary.
2: It is.
1: Yes.
2: So, yep. There we go. We went to take your book week suggestions, easy as ones, please. And cheap.
1: Because Paul's on standby. He's waiting in the car. Also, do you believe in magic? Birthday magic. It was my birthday yesterday.
2: Yay!
1: Yay!
2: You got through another one.
1: Thank you for all the different people that said happy 70th, happy 66th and happy 80th from my son.
0: Yeah.
1: You little turkey. We want to know in birthday magic. I had a little bit of birthday magic yesterday at Moira. Will I be happy?
2: Great.
0: Will I be happy? Great. All right, well, let's start the show off on a positive.
2: Yay.
0: Moira and Big Trev for your Monday trip home, 102.9 Hot Tomato.

0: 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We're live and local on the Gold Coast, getting you home.
1: We want to know, do you believe in magic? It was my 53rd birthday yesterday.
0: Oh.
2: I know.
1: I'm so sorry. How funny. I was telling someone that at the gym this morning. They said, how old are you? And I said, I'm 53. And, and then they went, oh, I'm so sorry. I went, what was that? She goes, nothing. I just burped and, oh.
0: I'm just sorry about the number.
2: I'm just sorry in general for you.
1: Really?
3: Ooh, you have not aged well. Have they left you out in the sun?
2: What is you're like jerky with hair.
1: Oh my God. Anyway.
2: We do love each other.
1: Yeah, we do. I'll read our card out later.
0: Who doesn't love jerky?
1: Exactly. The reason why we went out for dinner down at the Kingscliff Beach Hotel.
2: Mm-hmm.
1: And it was so busy down there. And I'm like, oh. And then my eldest son, Mike, he goes, just put it out there, a little bit of birthday magic, Dad. And I was like, okay, cool. Drove down, park right out in front.
2: Oh.
1: And I was like, this is good. And then Mizey gets out of the car and he goes, birthday magic, Dad. It's like that all the time. Go in there. Dinner was absolutely perfect.
2: Yeah.
1: Like everything. We ordered like a cheese garlic bread. It came out. And then the food came out pretty much on point.
2: Beautiful timing.
1: Everything was perfect. Mm-hmm. No one's food was overcooked, dried, or anything. It was great. Breezy had the lamb crumb chops. Creedy had a pepperoni pizza. Mizey had a southern fried chicken burger. Mm. I'm saying all this because Mizey needs to know.
0: Details.
2: I haven't eaten anything like that yes. since November last year.
1: And I just had a steak.
2: Oh, did you have chips?
1: Yes. Anyway, I got $10 out. Now I don't condone gambling, and I
2: however
1: every time I'm down there, I can put $10 in
2: every time. Yeah. Every I do not condone it, but every time I go and do it,
1: we hardly ever go out, and it's like chuck $10 in.
0: Yeah, but 100% of the time you have a gambling problem.
1: Yes, I held it up. Mizey goes, "Birthday magic, Dad," and I went, "Okay, cool."
2: Oh,
1: so I go in there, chuck $10 in. Mm. Got down the last bin, went bang, $120.
2: Oh my God.
1: Walk back. Sat back down and then bought a round of drinks for everyone. It's good because everyone was drinking soft drinks, so it was great. Birthday magic. Park out front, dinner was beautiful, $120.
2: Mm.
1: Do you believe in birthday magic?
2: I believe in your birthday magic. I don't know if I believe in my own.
0: Well, yours is only a few days off, isn't it?
2: Yeah, mine's coming up very soon.
1: Yeah, September 1st.
2: Yes, it is. Can I get some of that magic? Can I pre-order all of that for my birthday? Just $120 would be fine.
1: Yeah. We want to know if you do believe in magic. Like whenever, it couldn't be your birthday, it might be something else. Mm-hmm. It was birthday magic for me because Mizey just brought it up. He's my eldest.
2: Mm-hmm.
1: We want to know, do you believe in magic? Has something happened going, oh, magic.
0: Birthday magic.
1: Yes.
0: All right, well, give us a call. 5571 1029 is the number. It's Moira and Big Trev.

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1: We want to know if you believe in birthday magic. Went out for dinner at the Kingscliff Beach Hotel. Got a park right out front. The food was absolutely perfect. And won $120. Birthday magic. It doesn't happen all the time. We went to Palm Beach to watch Mozzie play semi-finals, but they lost to Narang.
2: Okay.
1: Birthday magic works sometimes, and other times kicks you right in the nose.
0: I mean, you've had a significant number of birthdays. How often would you say that it does work for you in your experience?
2: Because you are the most experienced in the room.
0: By far.
2: Well and truly far.
1: It's worked a few times.
2: Do you still wish on cakes?
1: Yeah, why?
2: No, I still...
1: When you blow a candle.
2: Yeah. Madam Bacon, do you wish on a cake?
3: Every time.
2: Every time? And have your wishes changed over the years?
1: Every time.
3: No, I'd say for the last like 10 years, they've been pretty much the same.
2: Oh, really?
3: Hmm.
2: I'm intrigued.
0: Is it for gin or something? What do you wish?
3: No, I just always wish for just like happiness and health.
2: Oh,
1: excellent. Do you wish?
2: A large amount of money that I wish for would make me sound very greedy now. I mean, I think it's called financial abundance, but it's really
3: it's happiness,
2: just
3: you know?
2: Rock hard cash.
1: Just thrown at my face.
2: Yes, falling on my head.
1: Do you have the same wish all the time?
2: I do. I wish on a star every single night, and it is exactly the same wish.
1: Yeah.
2: But I have had some luck with my wishes in the past, where I've made a wish many, many, many, many years ago when I was studying journalism in Brisbane that I wanted an afternoon drive show on the Gold Coast.
3: Oh.
2: That's what I wanted.
1: I'm so sorry.
2: I know, and look what I ended up with.
1: Ooh.
2: This pile of poop.
1: At least Ben's here and
2: yeah.
1: Madam. Christo.
2: Yeah, they're the, there's some people.
1: Yeah.
2: I mean, I should have specified.
0: These vague wishes.
2: Do no good.
1: Magic. Dark magic.
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3: Not really seeing any major dramas around the Gold Coast roads. Just for your run westbound on Smith Street, as always, from Parklands Drive through to the M1. Getting slow through there. The Gooding Drive roundabout also seeing some dramas as well. And new school zones, obviously, slow, but no real issues. We will check it again in 20 minutes. If you spot anything, call 5519-2275. Weather, partly cloudy, possible shower this arvo. Right now, it's 21 degrees.
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1: Book week is upon us already. Yeah. The kids still in primary school. Here it comes again.
2: I love book week.
1: Did you?
2: Yeah. Oh, when the boys were little.
1: Yeah.
2: Yeah, I loved it.
1: Did you go to a lot of effort with their costumes?
2: No, we just had stuff around the house. So it was actually pretty good. I got a photo. It just came up in my feed of the first time the boys got to go to book week together. Creedy was dressed up as Spider-Man. He took a little Spider-Man toy.
1: Okay.
2: And then Mizey went for there was a cartoon called Adventure Time on Cartoon Network.
1: Mm-hmm.
2: And he went as Finn.
1: Oh, yes.
2: He had the sword and everything.
1: Okay.
3: Yeah, yeah. Like the book.
2: Yeah, the book.
1: Yeah.
2: It's a book.
1: The book.
3: Like, just checking. Yeah.
2: Is it?
1: There's a book in there somewhere.
2: Yeah, there's somewhere. That's what I had a book in the show.
1: We are talking about. So some very simple ones. If you are in the you know, lovely situation where it's now 3:34 and book week is tomorrow. Where's Wally? Red and white striped t-shirt.
2: Perfect.
1: Easy jeans, beanie, round glasses.
2: Done.
1: Simples.
2: Mm-hmm.
1: Charlie Bucket, but Charlie Bucket's grandparents are just get rags. From Charlie and the Chocolate Factory.
2: Oh, is that his last name, Bucket?
1: Bucket.
2: Oh.
1: So you could just get like old raggy stuff.
2: Yeah.
1: That would work.
2: Yeah. Oliver Twist, you could do the same thing as well.
1: Absolutely. Mm-hmm. Jack of the Beanstalk, just a guy with three beans.
3: Just in his pocket.
1: With his little name tag, Jack, and just standing there with three beans. Or your son could just go, Ben, because his name is Jack.
2: Oh, that's true.
1: That's so simple. You're welcome.
2: Would the jelly beans make it to school though?
1: Well, there'd have to be more, I'm pretty sure.
2: Yeah.
1: Spot the dog, yellow clothes.
2: Oh, okay.
1: Easy.
2: Yeah.
1: Clifford the Big Red Dog?
2: Yeah.
1: Red clothes?
2: Red clothes.
1: I'm really going creative.
2: Creedy went as Pig the Pug.
1: Love it.
2: We found a pug mask.
1: Yes.
2: It was a black pug. He strapped it to his face and just wore black clothes.
1: I'm pretty sure your mother dressed you up in this when you were a child, which is just a T-shirt with arrows on it. Which is a prisoner.
2: You know what?
1: Yes.
2: She actually did.
1: I know. I do remember it. And I saw one as one of someone's kid who did that this week, but they had chains as well.
2: Oh.
1: And I was like, oh, that's a bit weird. Where did you get that from? And yeah, it was just.
3: Why are they fluffy?
1: Exactly. We want to know some simple book week outfits. Have you gone all out this year or can you just not be bothered? Can you just not care?
2: Yeah.
1: What are the simple ones? Creative and simple. That's what we want.
3: Yeah. Any book week hacks you can share with the Gold Coast as well. We would love to know because it is upon us. Once again,
2: radio announcer?
1: Are there books about us?
2: We're in a book.
1: Which book?
2: When you survey books.
3: 5571 1029 is our number. Let's chat book week, please. Gold Coast parents, give us a call here at Hot Tomato.

0: 92.9 Hot Tomato, Moira and Big Trev this afternoon. Hope Monday's been all right. If not, well, it's nearly done.
1: That's right.
0: Yes.
1: And it is book week, so we're taking your suggestions for some pretty simple book week costumes.
2: Because Paul needs one, doesn't he?
1: Yeah, well, he does. He's on the way probably to Kmart right now to go and get one.
2: Paul, stand fast.
1: We did do one year for Jackson, which was Captain Underpants. It was sensational. We found like a skin-coloured, like skivvy and pants, and he had a pair of Y-fronts over the top. So he was fully dressed. Paul did have to draw the nipples on, which was very funny.
0: Oh.
1: But just with a plunger and a cape. And it was and a big cushion.
0: The size of the plunger? Oh, no,
1: He had a put, not the,
0: right.
1: Kel from Pimpamar. Kel from Pimpamar, not calling about book week. You were trying to get him to beat the Bowser because what are you doing right now?
3: I'm an absolute twit and I'm driving from Pimpamar to Robina to pick up an $8 book week costume for my son.
2: Oh, my God.
1: Where are you buying it from?
3: I bought it off Marketplace from a lovely lady.
1: That's hilarious.
3: But the worst part was I literally just went to the Bowser and I put $50 in my piddly little i30 and got half a tank of fuel. And then you guys come on the radio because I always listen to you guys. And then I was like, you're kidding, beat the Bowser. I need this right now. I'm driving 40 minutes
1: for this. For an $8 costume. What's the costume?
3: It's Iron Man. You'll be very happy.
1: Oh, well, that's good.
3: And it has a mask.
1: Oh, that's good.
2: Well, that's good.
3: Yeah. How are you guys going?
1: Great.
0: Compared to you, we're going great.
2: Stay tuned, Kel.
1: Oh, I love it. Good on you, Kel.
2: Just small talk.
1: How are you?
2: Don't beat the Bowser.
0: If she holds on long enough, it'll be time to beat the Bowser.
1: Yeah, we'll just put her straight through to that one.
2: Ailey's from Robina, book week. Have you got everything sorted?
4: Yeah, I've already had my book week.
2: Yes.
4: Mm-hmm. This is my first year, of high school, and I didn't know the competition.
1: Oh.
4: The bar wasn't really set high.
1: Oh, okay. I like
4: so
1: where this
4: I
1: is.
4: I came up fully dressed. I dressed up as Count Olaf from Series Unfortunate Events.
1: Right.
4: And I had the wig and everything, and I just rocked up, and I was like, oh. Like, I got so many stares, and it was just so funny.
1: So no one else
2: dressed up except for you, Ailish?
4: No, they all went as free dress, and they all said they were background characters from Where's Wally?
2: Oh, my Lord. Ailish, you're an absolute champion. Good on you, mate. Never change.
0: Yep. You've learned resilience, if nothing else.
1: Absolutely.
2: You're not a sheep, mate.
1: Oh, my gosh.
2: Ailish, you champion.
0: That's so good.
2: Oh, my God.
1: Millie from Hope Island, have you had your book week?
5: Yeah.
1: What'd you go as?
5: My friends and I, Alexis, went as Mario and Luigi.
2: Wow.
1: Oh, sensational.
2: That's great. Which one were you?
5: Mario.
2: Yeah.
1: Oh, it's the best.
2: Because you start with an M too.
1: Yeah, there you go. Did you have moustaches?
5: Yeah.
2: Oh, okay.
0: You have to have moustaches.
1: You have to have moustaches.
2: Did you have a plunger?
5: Yeah.
1: Yeah.
2: Good.
1: Yeah. Cool.
2: Excellent, Millie.
1: Awesome. Thank you, Millie.
2: Well done.
0: Well, there's some good ideas.
1: There we go.
2: Yes. There you go, Paul.
0: And a really heartfelt story in the middle.
1: About resilience.
2: Yes.
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8: It is looking a little under speed for the run on Arundel Drive. Looks as though there may have been an incident through there heading up towards Brisbane Road. But other than that, doing pretty well around the coast roads. Some minor delays for the M1 southbound around the Coomera area, but that's pretty much it. We will be checking it again in about 20 minutes, though. So if you do spot anything else, call 55519 2275. Weather, partly cloudy, possibility of a shower. Right now, it's 20 degrees.
7: 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We got Sally from Mudroba. Sally, has someone helped you from the grave?
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1: 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G'day.
2: Hello, how you going?
1: Really, really good.
3: She's
1: now,
3: down to business, isn't she?
1: Yeah, she's down to business.
3: She's down to business.
1: Just a heads up, this morning, Lee from Coomera won over $1,000 worth of fuel.
3: Mm.
1: She yelled out, stop, just in time, bang, stopped, $1,000 in a skyrocket.
3: Nice.
1: Now it's up to you, Carly.
4: We have no idea where it's going to stop, by the way.
3: No. Do not, by the way.
4: Trevor's not implying you should wait till then, because we don't know.
1: I got no idea. Yeah. But it's up to you, Carly. You just give us a good loud stop when you want the Bowser to stop because it's going to go up, down and all around.
2: Okay.
1: Right here.
3: Good luck.
4: Here we go.
2: Thank you.
0: $2.
3: $222.
2: Oh.
3: Oh! Oh, well played. That was good.
4: $222, wasn't it?
3: $222.
2: Oh, beautiful.
3: Even better.
1: Hey, Carly.
2: Mm-hmm. Yes.
1: Gonna hear where it stops?
2: Yes, please.
3: Okay.
4: Strap in, because we'll be here a while.
3: Oh, really?
0: Okay, $302.
1: Oh.
0: $26.
1: Oh.
0: $176. $212. $360. $418. $468. $498. $526.
1: $548.
2: Stop.
3: $504.
1: Oh,
3: no.
1: $4.
3: Oh.
1: Boy. Carly.
2: I reckon
3: you should be.
2: That thank you.
3: Great. Well done, Carly.
2: Thank you so much.
1: Yeah, I would have stopped at $2, but yeah, well done, Carly.
4: There we go. Well, we are giving away $20,000 worth of fuel only to Gold Coasters, and another chance for you to win is tomorrow morning at 7:30 with Gailey and Emily Jade, and then even more across the day while you work. 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
7: 1029 Hot Tomato Traffic.
8: Only some very minor delays as you travel on the M1 this afternoon around Coomera, then again heading into Narang. The Smith Street run westbound Olsen Ave to the M1, little slow through there, but generally looking really good around all of your Gold Coast roads this afternoon. We will be checking it again in 20 minutes, so if you do spot anything else, call the traffic hotline, 5519 2275.
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8: It's 4 o'clock. Hi, I'm Rebecca Dakin. A heavy rail link to the Gold Coast Airport has officially hit the brakes. The state government's quietly slashed $230,000 worth of funding from the budget that was allocated to progress the train project. Labor's member for Gavin, Megan Scanlon, says the state government is failing the Gold Coast.
10: Well, the Chris Villa government has been in for 2 years and they've already cut funding for the heavy rail corridor and put the Gold Coast on a bus. You know, a connection to the airport isn't a nice to have. It is the difference between a city that works and one that grinds to a halt.
8: The head of the AFL says they will make sure the Swans players at the centre of a police investigation will be held to account. CEO Andrew Dillon has confirmed it is not looking into the incident until police are finished with their inquiries, but he insists they will look into it.
11: There's been accountabilities for those players and there'll continue to be accountabilities. It's a privilege to play AFL and with that comes responsibilities and there's accountabilities with that as well.
8: Police allege two men arrested over a wild police chase from Logan to the Gold Coast were out committing property offences at the time. The duo, aged 21 and 22, were due in court today after leading police on a dangerous pursuit on Saturday night, which eventually came to an end in Burleigh Heads after officers deployed tyre spikes. Acting Superintendent Brett Jackson says they're facing a string of charges.
12: Police conducted a search of the vehicle and did locate dangerous drugs and some other material that police will utilise to continue their investigations in relation to property-related offences.
8: And two women have managed to escape with only minor injuries after a car smashed into a shop front in Nobby's. A Suzuki mounted the curb and pinned the two women into a bottle shop in the early hours of Saturday. The 27-year-old woman behind the wheel has since been handed an infringement notice for failing to maintain control of her vehicle.
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8: The AFL's extended All-Australian squad has been revealed, with minor premiers Fremantle dominating the list. 8 Dockers stars have made the cut, while Brisbane has 6 and Hawthorn has 5. Gold Coast Suns duo Bodie Yuland and Ben King are also in contention to make the team for the first time. And a massive setback for the Bulldogs ahead of their must-win game against Penrith. With a COVID outbreak running through the club, at least 8 players and 2 staff were forced to miss training today. We'll check your weather next.
14: 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Koalas are most active between dusk and dawn, which is why it's important to slow down when driving at night. Be my mate. Slow down.
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8: Taking a look at the weather now, and it is going to stay partly cloudy this afternoon, a shower about, and tomorrow again partly cloudy with a possible shower and top of 25 degrees. Expect a bit of rain and even possibly a storm about early on Wednesday, but the wet weather should ease through the day, a top of 26 degrees expected, then partly cloudy conditions on the way Thursday and Friday, just a slight chance of a shower. It is 20 degrees at the moment, and 102.9 Hot Tomato and Sunshine Forwards $20,000 Beat the Bowser is back. 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
18: I don't know if this is right or wrong. When you see someone that has got a bit of a sour face look on their face, or him, do you smile at them and try and perk up their day? No.
19: Do I know them?
18: No.
19: So it's just a sour face stranger coming towards me?
18: Yeah.
19: I only have a limited amount of smiles per day.
18: Do you?
19: Really? Yeah, until I turn into an unsmiling monster.
18: Really?
19: So I wouldn't waste one on them.
18: Oh.
19: I already have enough of a projection in my
18: life. I think I'm going along those lines because I've smiled at a few people today just to say hello, and none.
17: How are you smiling?
18: Not like creepily. I'm just smiling. Like,
17: oh.
18: Oh, that's not creepy. Is that creepy? Is it? Oh, man, I'm done the warm one for you.
20: I'm usually the salad face one.
19: So. Are you? Do you have lots of people try to smile at you?
20: Yeah, and I hate it.
19: Right, okay. Makes it even more sour.
18: Oh, you hate it when we walk past you in kitchens that morning?
20: Well, that's different. I know you. If I didn't know you, I mean, it depends on my mood.
19: I just say no.
20: Yeah.
19: Just in general.
18: You just hear Madam from a distance going, no! Not
20: Leave
18: today!
20: Leave me alone!
19: Not, now, not.
17: All right, we'll talk more about that on the show coming up.
19: Also, did you know, arming you with some amazing pieces of information? I signed up for all these websites years ago, and they get emails every single day, so I get all these amazing facts that I just need to share. Those websites. All right, then, let's go.
17: Some of it's still pretty amazing, though.
18: Yeah, you get discounts and stuff, too.
17: All right, that's coming up. Moira and Big Trev. 102.9 on Tomato.

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1: Okay, strap yourself in. It's time for another round of Moira and Big Trev.
2: Did you know?
1: Did you know?
2: Did you know?
1: Did you know?
2: Did you know?
3: All right, arming you with pieces of information. Amazing pieces of information.
1: Mm-hmm.
3: Like, did you know that earlobes have no biological purpose whatsoever?
2: Oh.
3: Which is good because I was born without them.
2: What?
3: I have no earlobes.
2: Oh.
4: Wow.
3: It goes straight into the side of my head. So there's no...
2: What are you putting earrings?
3: Well, there's a little tiny... They're like, there's enough in there. Like, it's not like it's just... empty hole. Like, but yeah, there's no lobey bit. You know that bit?
0: The flappy bit.
3: The flappy bit. There's
4: oh
3: no
4: my
3: flappy
4: God,
3: bit.
4: You haven't got
3: it. It goes straight into the side of my head.
4: You're probably the first person I haven't...
3: Thank you.
4: Wow.
3: There you go.
2: Wow. Did you know around 8-10% of people grind their teeth at night? The process is called sleep abruxium, and most people aren't aware of they're doing it.
3: Eli does it, actually.
0: I'm really? Aware that I do it.
3: Do you do it?
0: I've been made very aware.
2: Oh.
4: Wow.
3: Did you know identical twins do not have the same fingerprints?
2: What?
3: Mm-hmm.
2: Oh, yeah.
3: Environmental factors during development in the womb, such as the umbilical cord length, position in the womb, and the rate of the finger growth, impact your fingerprint. So you can't blame your crime on your identical twin.
2: Oh,
3: that would suck if you thought you could.
2: That would
3: wow.
2: suck.
3: Yeah.
2: Did you know that all the world's bacteria stacked on top of each other would stretch for 10 billion light years?
3: Oh.
2: Could wrap around the Milky Way over 20,000 times.
0: Who counted that?
2: Ugh, someone.
3: Ugh. All right, we want to know yours, please. We would like you to start with Did You Know? Mm. Amazing pieces of information that will just, you know, entertain us.
2: Yeah.
3: Like, fill our brain holes.
2: Like, did you know the world's oldest cat lived to 38 years and 3 days?
3: I think we're on the same website.
2: Are we?
3: Yeah, because I just saw that as well.
2: Is it Cream Puff?
3: Cream Puff.
2: Oh.
0: And what are the chances? Okay, let's do Did You Know? So whatever your amazing fact is that you want to share with the Gold Coast, it could be about animals, it could be, I don't know, anything. Science, something you've learned at school.
2: Mm.
0: Give us a call, 5571-1029. Did You Know is next on Hot Tomato.

0: This is 102.9 Hot Tomato, Moira and Big Trev on a Monday. Getting you home on the Gold Coast.
1: Okay, strap yourself in. It's time for another round of Moira and Big Trev.
2: Did you know?
1: Did you know?
2: Did you know?
1: Did you know?
2: Did you know?
3: All right, amazing pieces of information. This one, I think we've mentioned before. I know we have, but it's still one of the most amazing facts I think I've ever heard.
4: Mm-hmm.
3: Did you know that chainsaws were first invented for childbirth?
4: Oh, what?
3: So it was developed in Scotland in the late 18th century to help aid and speed up the process of widening the area to make sure that...
4: Oh, no, no, no, no, no, no.
3: And removal of disease.

0: boils the surrounding water and creates a flash of light.
1: A what?
0: A mantis shrimp.
1: Punches shrimp. So hard.
0: Yeah, so it punches
1: as like...
0: it's like
1: having a boxing match.
0: Yeah, like so its arms are like it is coiled.
1: Oh.
0: Like those old boxing game.
1: Oh, okay.
0: And it goes so fast that it boils the water surrounding.
2: Wow!
0: And did you know the oldest country is San Marino? It's the oldest republic founded in 301 AD.
3: Oh. What was it like back then?
0: It was pretty good. Did you know?
1: Beat me to it.
0: The Anglo-Zanzibar War in 1896 lasted only 38 minutes.
1: Yeah, you were a runner, weren't you, for that one?
0: Yeah.
1: That's as long as you could run. Glenn from Hope Island, what's the amazing piece of information, please?
4: Did you know that for every grain of sand, there's 10,000 stars?
0: What?
1: That's deep. Oh, how do we know that?
4: Well, I was listening to Talk Sport last week and I heard it on there.
1: So it has to be true. Could that be?
3: Was there no sport on?
1: I don't think they were talking sport. I think they were talking something else starting with S. I'm pretty sure of it.
4: They definitely weren't talking sport.
1: That's bizarre.
4: Mad stat, that. Google it.
1: Okay, I'm Googling it.
0: Wow. Maura can't Google, she's binging it.
1: Okay, I'll bing it.
3: See if it comes up with a similar result. Glenn, thank you.
0: Corey from Arundel, what is your fact?
5: Did you know the woodpecker's tongue is long enough so it wraps around its own brain on the inside to protect it from when it's doing its thing?
3: Like pecking?
0: What?
3: When it's pecking.
0: Oh, when it's pecking.
5: When it's pecking, yeah. It actually wraps around its own brain to protect it.
0: Yeah, you...
1: That's amazing.
0: Wow. Just wraps around... Oh.
3: It's like brain licking.
1: Ooh, lick your own brain.
0: Wow.
5: If you Google it, there's a picture like of its skull with its tongue
0: no
5: wrapped around
0: way.
5: It.
1: Wow, okay.
0: Can you Google licking on your computer?
1: I'm just Googling grains of sand at the moment, and then I'll move on to licking. Yep,
0: yes,
1: definitely.
0: Please. Thank you.
3: Corey, thank you.
0: Thank you, mate.
3: There's a couple of very interesting facts.
0: Yeah.
3: It's always amazing what turns up on this segment.
0: Oh, and Moira's laptop. Can you explain that to your boss?
1: They don't need this back.
0: Licking sand.
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8: It is still looking a little under speed on the M1, travelling southbound around Gaben and Narang. The Smith Street run is always westbound Olsen Ave to the M1. Also busy through there, but other than that, it is a reasonably clear run around all of your coast roads. We will be checking in again in 20 minutes, so if you do spot anything, call 5519 2275. Weather partly cloudy and still a possibility of another shower through your afternoon and evening. It is 20 degrees now.
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0: 1029 Hot Tomato, Moira and Big Trev getting you home. Moisey has been spotted in a very unusual place.
1: Yes.
0: I'm going to share that with you very soon on the show. We also have your chance to score $100 to spend at Super Butcher every day this week. If you're a part of the show, you can win and turn up the volume on family dinners with Super Butcher's five meals for $55 value pack.
2: Right or wrong? Is it right or wrong to smile at strangers?
1: Right, give me the context. Where am I? Probably okay. Toilets, probably not. No.
0: And are you winking at the same time?
2: No.
1: And what kind of smile is it?
2: Walking just in Tweed City.
1: Okay.
2: As I was walking through, so it was the entrance to where the ANZ Bank, so there's a place called Grilled, and you walk in there as an entrance that takes you into Tweed City.
1: Okay.
2: I walked in there, two ladies were coming out, so I just stopped so they could walk out. Smile went, hey, and then they just kept walking through.
1: Ignored you.
2: Ignored us. I made sure they had the right of way, because one had a trolley, the other one just had shopping, and they both walked out and went, hey, just a smile, nothing weird.
1: Were they scared?
2: No, it's frightened. It was broad daylight.
1: Cautious.
2: No.
1: Okay.
2: One sour-faced looking lady just walked out, and obviously one wasn't having a great day and the other one was just in her own world. And I was like, but they made eye contact and I just went, hey, how you going?
1: And then nothing.
2: Nothing. Another one, a guy walking straight towards us. There was no one else around. I went, hey, morning. Nothing again.
1: Probably because there's no one else around. He was frightened.
0: It was evening.
2: It wasn't evening. It
1: evening.
2: Was like 2 minutes after
1: you
2: I walked
1: wearing
2: past.
1: Wearing all black tracksuit and a hoodie.
0: It was a FUBU track.
1: It was.
2: FUBU? I haven't heard one of those in a while. I don't know. Is it?
0: You've been around a while.
2: Is it weird to smile? Is it right or wrong to smile at strangers?
1: I think it's nice, but
2: yeah.
1: I think there is a rejection level that some of us may not enjoy.
2: Yeah.
1: It's like when you're walking, going out for a walk as well, you don't start conversation with strangers during that,
2: like
1: because people are usually sweating or puffing.
2: If I'm walking, like I used to do quite a few walks from Greenmount all the way down to North Kieran back, and so many people would say good morning to you or g'day.
1: Yeah, but they're the morning people. They're the morning walkers. If you if you take it out of context and put it in a shopping centre, for example, say you're saying Tweed City or, you know, one of the Westfields or something, people are there for a reason and it's not because they necessarily want to be there.
2: Oh, so you got to pick the environment.
1: You've got to pick your target.
2: Pick your target. Well, just pick the environment. I won't pick targets.
1: Okay,
2: I won't say target.
1: Okay.
2: It sounds weird.
1: It does.
2: Oh, so you're just going to pick. So if people are out doing a walk in the mornings, usually they're in a good mood if they got a coffee and
1: they're
2: stuff.
1: They're there because they want to be there.
2: Yeah.
1: Whereas if you're saying doing the grocery shops at Harbour Town at 3 o'clock on a Sunday,
2: yes,
1: that's not the same vibe.
2: At 3 o'clock this afternoon if you're trying to look for a book week costume.
1: Absolutely.
2: Do not say hello to anyone.
1: No.
2: Okay, so it's the environment. Maybe I'm just picking the wrong environment.
1: No, it could just be your face.
0: We'll have to do some more experiments.
1: Mm.
0: All right, well, what's your vibe on this? Smiling at strangers, is it right? Is it wrong? Is it Trevor?
2: What?
0: 557 11029 is our number. Give us a call, have some fun. It's Moira and Big Trev from Hot Tomato. We'll chat next.

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1: I'm going to stop smiling at people and saying good morning because I'm starting to get a little disheartened.
2: Oh.
1: Just a few times I've smiled at strangers, you know, just to say, g'day, how you going? And just nothing. Nothing back whatsoever.
2: Hmm.
1: I know I look a bit creepy.
2: Yeah, there's that.
0: Oh, no, wait, Trevor, it's not that.
1: Thanks, Ben.
0: That's okay.
2: They're probably thinking, why is Tracy Chapman scary?
1: She's gotten old and she was a dude.
2: Grey. Like really grey.
1: Like an old Lamington. We want to know, is it all right to smile at strangers? Kim from Pimpama, what do you do?
3: I think it's okay. There's nothing wrong with sharing a smile. It's free.
1: Okay.
3: You can lift someone's mood, possibly.
1: Yes. Okay. Now, Mozzie brought up a really great, it's the environment.
2: Yes.
3: Yeah, environment does help. But you know what? I smile at people at the shop. If they don't want to smile back, they don't need to.
1: Yeah.
2: You're a good-hearted soul, Kim. Whereas I take it personally.
1: Yeah.
3: I also walk past, when I walk past, I go, oh, well, I'll take that back.
0: What, do you think that or say that?
3: No, I say it in my head.
1: Good. Yeah. Sometimes I say it out loud. I'm like, oh, okay, fine. All right, thank you, Kim.
2: Felicity from Ormo, do you smile at strangers?
4: Yes, I do all the time and say hello, and most time I get a hello or a smile back.
1: Okay.
4: But sometimes I don't, and I just think it's so rude.
1: Yes.
4: What's happening to people these days? Like, why can't you just smile back and say hello? Are we so not people persons anymore, you know what I mean? Like, far out.
1: It's really weird, because I grew up in the country, so saying hello and good morning to people is like a natural thing. But then when I went to visit a mate in Adelaide, he said, stop doing that.
2: Really?
1: But I still can't get out of the habit.
4: It's the Aussie way. G'day, mate. How you going? Give me a smile. You know, what a crack of a day.
1: Yes.
4: You know, it's just nice.
1: Yeah.
4: It's just nice.
1: Okay, cool.
2: Good on you, Felicity.
1: Thanks, Phil.
4: Thank you.
0: Felicity, we're going to give you $100 at Super Butcher for giving us a call. Yeah.
1: There's him smiling.
4: Oh, I need some. My son was just saying, Mum, I've been watching Nick Cervante. Let's get some Angus beef steak so now I can afford it. Yay.
2: Been watching what?
1: Who's Cervante?
4: Nick Cervante, a young chef, and he's so good on YouTube. Look him up.
1: Yeah.
4: My son is only 10, turning 11, and he has tried so many different foods now from watching him.
1: What?
4: He gets kids excited about trying different food. He's so good.
1: Okay, awesome. Want to check him out.
0: All right, well,
2: that's
0: enjoy
2: awesome.
0: It.
2: Go
0: ahead, $100 worth.
4: Nick Cervante.
1: Yeah.
4: Thank you.
0: Turn up the volume on family dinners with Super Butchers, 5 meals for $55 value pack.
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6: 1029 Hot Tomato Traffic.
7: It is just a little under speed southbound on the M1 between Helensvale and Narang. Smith Street, couple of hold-ups westbound towards the M1. Gold Coast Highway around Surfers, a little busier for both directions through there. But other than that, clear for most of your other local roads. Certainly no incidents or accidents holding you up. We'll check it again in 20 minutes. So if you spot anything, call the traffic hotline on 5519 2275. Weather, partly cloudy, possible shower. Right now, it's 20 degrees.
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1: On Friday, we caught up with Pete from Ormo, who's one of our regular friends on the show, and he was doing the Sky Point Sea to Sky Q1 Stair Challenge yesterday. And he was doing it, and also he was putting extra weights on him because it was basically about 20 kilos on top of him as well, because he'd heard about mental health struggles here on the Gold Coast. Yeah. That we lose that many people a month to mental health struggles. Pete, how are your legs today?
2: They are not shaking anymore.
3: Okay, good.
4: So you've just finished?
2: and I can now breathe out of both lungs.
4: Oh, that's good.
1: That's a good start. Awesome. I think I've heard you need both of them.
4: Yes.
2: It helps sometimes, but for whatever reason, mine left my body.
1: They're still at the top of the key one. Yeah, okay.
0: What level did you leave them on?
2: I'm still trying to find them.
1: Okay, cool.
4: All right.
1: How did you go?
2: One nostril, one lung. The whole day was fantastic. Living set up a wonderful show.
4: Yeah.
2: They had one of the founders in a spangly green jacket letting everyone loose it sort of individually, so you felt like it was your own individual effort.
4: Nice.
2: I did it with a small team of people from work who were fantastic. We all just took a time, and then as soon as I got to the bottom, I decided to do something stupid.
1: Oh, you did it again, didn't you?
2: So I did it twice.
4: Ah, Pete.
2: So I did it once with the team, and then I went and did it again. But it was on the second run that I didn't look as graceful or smooth flowing going up the staircase. However, I did have a team of firemen chasing me. So depending on your disposition, I needed to move quickly.
1: Yes, absolutely. And definitely. That would have
4: been,
1: I would have slowed down. But anyway, that's just me.
2: A lot of people did. I'm not going to say there was no gender bias. A lot of people slowed down.
4: And a lot of CPR was given out and no one was hurt.
2: I know. There's people just passing out randomly. It's crazy.
4: How long did it take you, Pete, the first time?
2: So the first time with the team, it was, I think we did it in 27 minutes.
4: Nice. Wow. Good work, man.
2: And then on my own, it took me 35 on the second lap.
1: Oh, my goodness.
2: However, I wish I'd have caught this lady's name. She was dressed to the nines as one giant rainbow. And when I tapped out after my second run, she was just finishing her ninth and going for another four.
1: Oh, my God.
4: Another four?
3: Wow.
2: Yeah.
4: My God.
2: She was a machine.
1: That is amazing.
2: I don't know what was driving her, but just the fact that she'd already done it nine times, I was just like,
0: oh, my God.
2: Incredible.
0: How did you go with your fundraising, Pete?
4: Yeah.
2: So the hope of hopes was I was going for $770. And I got to just under 500.
4: Oh, wow, mate. That's awesome.
1: Fantastic.
4: What an effort.
0: Well done.
2: So it was still a huge achievement. I'm so thankful for the support we've got from the community. And every little helps living. And that's what it was all about. It's about opening up the awareness that people can talk about the mental health. You're not weak for speaking up.
4: No.
2: And just giving more opportunities to educate those people that need it.
4: That's fantastic,
1: fabulous.
4: Pete.
1: Good on you, Pete. Now go and have a rest.
2: And I'm now going to go for my beard. Now I can breathe.
1: Good on you, Pete. Well done.
2: Thanks, team.
1: No worries. No, thank you.
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6: This is what local sounds like. 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
5: 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Wake up with Kaylee and Emily Jade.
7: 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We used to steal the Gold Coast cutlery at Chiang Mai Thai in Broad Beach back in the day. 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
4: Micro Moira. 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
9: I'm still wearing all the clothes from when I was 27 kilos heavier.
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9: I did a massive clean out of my cupboard. Uh-huh. 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
4: Yeah.
9: Because there's two massive bags. 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
7: 1029 Hot Tomato Traffic.
8: There's been a minor incident southbound on the M1 around the Narang stretch, which is causing a few delays as you head through there this afternoon back towards Gavin. The Smith Street run westbound towards the M1. Still a little under speed there, but easing pretty quickly. I've got no other issues to report to you around the other Gold Coast roads, so a pretty carefree afternoon on the roads. We will check it again in about 20 minutes. So if you spot anything else, call the traffic hotline 5519 2275.
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8: It's 5 o'clock. Hi, I'm Rebecca Dakin. A man has been charged over the alleged theft of copper on the northern Gold Coast. The 48-year-old Woodridge man was busted in the act after police found him emerging from an underground manhole in Coomera around 3 o'clock this morning. Acting Superintendent Brett Jackson says it is a dangerous act.
10: We definitely discourage people from trying to have any sort of contact with copper wires because they may be live, and we have seen instances in the past across Queensland where people have received significant and life-threatening injuries because of them tampering with copper wire.
8: A popular Gold Coast reality star and influencer has appeared in court today on drink driving charges. Skye Wheatley-Young pleaded guilty in Southport Court today after she was allegedly busted more than twice the legal limit at the McDonald's in Merrimack earlier this month. She's been fined $700 and disqualified from driving for 5 months, but had no conviction recorded. The AFL insists it is doing enough to tackle illicit drugs within the sport. In the wake of the Sydney Swans scandal, the league is about to implement a new drugs policy in which hair samples from players will be tested twice a year, which can detect drug use as far back as 3 months. But some have questioned whether it is enough of a deterrent. CEO Andrew Dillon says they will continue to stay on top of the issue.
11: We've just undergone an extensive review of the illicit drugs policy, and we've launched that, and that'll be taking effect from this off-season. And so we'll continue. There's accountabilities for the players, and there will continue to be them.
8: There are concerns more than $4 billion worth of construction work is at risk on the Gold Coast following a bombshell Court of Appeal decision. The ruling throws doubt over significant height increases on high-rise developments. Property Council Queensland says without a clear path forward, as many as 100 projects could be impacted in the next 12 months, putting an extra 4,300 homes in doubt.
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8: The second week of AFL finals has been confirmed. Minor Premiers Fremantle will open up the action on the Thursday night in their qualifier against Hawthorn before Sydney host Brisbane on the Saturday afternoon in the other qualifier. Geelong play the first elimination final on Friday night before Adelaide plays theirs on Saturday, with their opponents to be decided in this week's wildcard round. And the PNG Chiefs have signed another big name. Former Rooster star Joey Manu will make the move from French rugby to the incoming side as part of a two-year deal. We'll check your weather next.
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8: Checking your weather, partly cloudy, possible shower through the rest of the afternoon. Tomorrow is going to be partly cloudy again. There is a possibility of a shower, top of 25 degrees. Looks as though there'll be a bit of wet weather around through the morning on Wednesday, slowly easing through the day. Then partly cloudy ones on the way for Thursday and Friday. It's 20 degrees at the moment. And 1029 Hot Tomato and Sunshine Ford's $20,000 beat. The Bowser is back. Yell out stop before the fuel runs out to win. 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
16: 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In four weddings?
14: Four? I just didn't think that many people liked it.

0: Monday, short week on the Gold Coast as you head home. We're here to keep you company.
1: We certainly are. Hmm. It's funny when your kids make random friends, like not as... there's a beauty of two kids getting together, both wearing the same shoes, and instantly they're best friends.
0: Yes.
1: Do you want to see how fast I can run?
0: Yeah.
1: All that kind of stuff.
0: Let's go.
1: But then there's other people who they just attach themselves to. Like our boss, Whippy, one of his daughters, knows Matt now from Coles.
0: Yes.
1: We used to, you know, Leon from Woolworths, and Jackson would go in every day and say hello to him. Just random friends that your kids make.
0: Worst haircuts. Ooh, there is a superstar called Erling Haaland. Mm-hmm. Now, he is a Norwegian player, and he has to have, well, he plays for Manchester City, but he's come out with the worst haircut. Now, this guy used to have long, blonde, flowing hair.
1: Like a Viking.
0: Yeah. He was amazing, and now he's got himself an ugly crew cut that mum cut using a bowl.
2: All right, we're going to chat about it.
3: Oh, dear.
2: Get your thoughts on the worst haircuts going around as well. Moira and Big Trev getting you home on the Gold Coast, 102.9 Hot Tomato.

0: Here on 102.9 Hot Tomato, Moira and Big Trev getting you home on the Gold Coast. We have more tickets all this week to our next preview screening. This one is Practical Magic 2. Sandra Bullock and Nicole Kidman are back as the iconic Owen sister witches at Event Cinemas from September 10. But if you win these tickets, you'll see it the day before for free at Event Cinemas Pack Fair. So be a part of the show to win.
1: We're talking about the worst haircuts. Ellen Harland. Now, plays for Manchester City. You would have seen him and loved him when he played in the World Cup for Norway. He is amazing.
2: Now, looks like a Viking.
1: Yeah, one thing about him, looks like a Viking, had this long flowing hair, tied it up in a ponytail, but then if they were doing it right, he'd let it fly, get rid of the hairband and whatever, and he had beautiful hair. I've just seen a photo of him, like video footage of him showing off his new haircut. Mm. It's just horrendous.
2: It is so short.
1: And it
2: it doesn't suit his forehead.
1: No, he's got a point.
2: It's almost like a
1: unicorn.
2: Tusk.
1: Yes.
2: At the front.
0: Well, that probably helps with the headers.
2: Oh, yes.
1: But it just, I don't know, because I'm so used to seeing him. You're like, when you see these just weird haircuts, there was a player for Brazil. I think Ronaldo. And he had this bit of hair on the front. Mm. Everything was shaved, but it was like a
2: little tuft.
1: Yeah, tuft of hair on the front.
0: Mm. Oh, yeah.
1: And everybody loved it. I lost a bet years ago when I was playing soccer, had to dye my hair blonde.
2: Oh.
1: And then there was another time. Oh, it killed. And then there was another time that I lost another bet playing soccer. And this happened in grand final. I had to dye my hair blonde in a grand final. And then in another grand final, lost a bet and I had to shave my head completely bald. And I've shown you that.
2: Yes.
1: And it looks absolutely, my head is the size of a planetoid.
2: It really is.
1: Yes.
2: Mm. I decided at one stage that it would be a good idea to go like red, right? So like
1: red.
2: Like a copper colour.
1: Oh.
2: Bright copper. Mm. And no. What I'd do at the front is I'd put a big stretch of white blonde. So when I washed my hair, I had to separate them because the colours were so different. If I did it all together, it would have turned everything into peach.
1: Really?
2: So I had this red hair that was very short. It was not good.
1: So how would you? Red short hair.
2: Red short hair.
1: And the white tuft at the front.
2: And the white tuft at the front.
1: So
2: very
1: what
2: 90s.
1: Would you do? You'd wrap up the
2: white
1: tuft?
2: You'd have to separate the white tuft.
1: How?
2: You just separate it and wash that bit and then wash the rest of it.
1: But then would you cover it over, like, would you hold it and then wash the?
2: Yeah.
1: Oh.
2: It was very interesting.
1: Why?
2: It was like ginger spice colour, that kind of
1: stuff.
2: Yeah, with baby spice at the front.
1: With a hint of baby spice.
2: Baby spice was getting pee-backed by ginger spice in my head.
0: Is there photos of this?
2: I hope not.
1: Would that be the worst one you've ever had?
2: Oh, I had a very, very, very Lego Man haircut there for a period of time. Quite the fringe.
1: Oh.
2: It was quite the fringe, yeah.
1: Well, that's sort of like what Erling Haaland's got. It looks like he could just take it off and then put it on.
2: Yeah, it was like a helmet.
1: But we were talking about the worst haircuts. Moisey went with the red and the white tuft. I had a flat top at one stage.
2: Oh,
1: no.
2: Timu Denzel.
1: No, yeah, Timu Denzel. Audi Denzel.
2: Oh, even worse.
0: Oh, wow. Okay, let's talk bad haircuts. Maybe it's one that you're happy to admit you had back in the day. Maybe it's something going around at the moment that you think looks absolutely atrocious. 5571 1029 is the number. Bad haircuts. We want to chat about them next here at Hot Tomato. It's Moira and Big Trev.

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1: I'm talking worst haircuts. Erling Haaland, he's just shaved all his hair out, and now he plays for Manchester City. Looked like a Viking, had long, blonde, beautiful hair, and then shaved it all off.
2: But it's a weird cut.
1: I don't know, is it weird.
2: Or is it just his weird head?
1: I don't know. It's just like he's got his mate to shave it. Then he's had a sleepover. He's got his mate to shave it.
0: Was it for charity or something? Or?
2: I actually was trying to look into it. Yeah. They have filmed the whole thing, and then they've also filmed him FaceTiming a number of different players.
1: Yes.
2: One of them said, you need to block my number and delete my...
1: Yeah, delete my number and get rid of it. I don't want anything to do with you anymore. Have you ever had any weird haircuts, Ben?
0: Not really weird haircuts. I did dye my hair one time on a late night out.
2: Oh, yeah.
0: and it was very red.
2: Red?
0: Yeah, it was just silly.
2: Was it a box chop?
0: It was not. No, I didn't cut it. It was just, box chop.
2: Okay.
0: But then it was very difficult to get to go back to a not red.
1: Was it to impress someone or was it just the...
0: No, it just seemed like a good idea at the time.
2: Nothing is a good idea.
1: No.
2: Madame Dakin's always had colour, bright colour through her hair.
1: Yes. Mm.
2: Were you always like this, always wanting to a bit of flair in the hair?
3: Yeah, I've been dyeing my hair since I was in the fourth grade.
2: What?
3: Yeah.
1: Fourth?
2: What? Yeah. What do you mean?
3: Yeah.
1: Do you remember that time you came into the newsroom and she had no colour in her hair? Was this... Plain.
2: It was sad. It was a sad day.
1: It was like, oh.
2: Hey, let's just go back to that because grade four is like eight.
3: Yeah. My mum's best friend was a hairdresser.
2: Okay.
3: So.
2: Right.
3: Yeah.
1: So you would test her?
3: Kinda.
2: I had hair down to my tush all through high school, so I never cut my hair and I'd never even had dye in my hair until I was 18.
3: Wow.
2: I used to be able to sit on my hair. That's how long it was. And then I chopped off to the Rachel cut. When that was popular in Friends. And then
1: How'd it go?
2: It was great.
1: Yeah.
2: It was a lot lighter. You didn't get stuck in my pants, which is good.
3: Always handy. Yeah.
1: Alex from Pack Pines. Worst haircuts. Was it yours?
4: No, it was mine.
1: Yes.
4: So I've got Indian and English heritage, so I'm kind of tall, dark and handsome, but not too dark.
2: Okay. Right.
4: And I got a job at the Sydney Olympics in 2000 and decided to test the theory, do blondes have more fun?
1: Oh, God.
4: I went bleach blonde for the Sydney Olympics thinking, I'm not going to bump anyone down there. I did bump into two of my uncles and an auntie, which was a bit embarrassing. One of them didn't even recognise me.
1: Oh, God.
4: But when I got back to Brisbane... my employer was like, no, you can't have that hairstyle. It's not natural.
1: Yeah.
4: So I eventually went back to brown. I went into Priceline and grabbed the brown kit, which is what I was told to get.
1: God.
4: And after washing my hair with it all out, my hair was purple.
1: Oh, God.
4: So I had to put a hat on, go back into Priceline and go, basically, what the hell? And they said, no, you've got to put a red filler in first.
1: Oh, my God.
4: I said, well, I wasn't told that.
1: Oh.
4: So I got from brown to blonde to purple to reddy brown again. It was quite the experience, I've got to say.
2: Did you dye it yourself in the first place?
4: Absolutely.
2: That's bold.
1: That's
4: no shortage of bravery.
2: No,
1: just have a go, weren't you?
2: Hey,
0: and did you have more fun, Alex?
4: Oh, I had so much more fun.
2: Okay.
0: That's the main thing.
2: That's the most important lesson.
4: I'm
2: going to
4: do it again.
2: Okay.
1: Oh, man. Thanks, get a professional.
2: Claudia from Benoa, worst haircuts.
5: All right, so I used to be like the joint custody kid between my mum and my dad. So I was at my dad's every fortnight. And I had this beautiful platinum blonde hair growing up, like when I was like 8, 9 years old. And I came home back to my mum's with a bowl cut because my dad decided to do the best haircut he's ever done.
2: Oh, dear.
1: Why?
5: And my mum said, never again. Never again.
1: God.
2: Oh, gee, man.

0: Hey.
1: Why am
2: Dad,
1: I?
2: You're not cutting your hair again.
1: Oh, God.
0: Is he a professional hairdresser or?
2: No.
0: No.
2: No. He cuts his own hair at home, still does.
1: Oh, but, dude.
0: Wow.
1: And he hasn't learnt?
2: Yeah. Well, no. Well, he's cut his own, which he likes his own. But, Mum said never touch my hair again.
0: No.
2: Never touch her hair again.
0: Good.
3: How long did it take for your hair to return to something palatable?
2: I guess as long as hair grows. It was like long halfway down my back and I came back home with a bowl cut.
1: Oh, No.
3: Oh, dear.
1: Oh, God.
2: Yeah.
1: Oh.
3: Claudia, we have tickets for you to our preview screening of Practical Magic 2. We would love you to come along.
2: Oh, thank you.
3: Sandra Bullock and Nicole Kidman are back as the iconic Owen sister witches in Practical Magic 2. It's at Event Cinemas from September 10.
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5: 1029 Hot Tomato Traffic.
6: It is looking pretty good around the coast. Roads and early drama heading south through that Narang area has all cleared now. So smooth sailing on all of your majors, except for Smith Street. It is still a little busy heading west from Olsen Ave through to the M1 merge. We'll check it again in 20 minutes. If you spot anything, call 5519-2275. Weather partly cloudy, possible shower. Right now it's 19 degrees.
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0: 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More family passes up for grabs for the exclusive Queensland premiere of Coyote versus Acme. It's happening at the Roxy Theatre at Warner Brothers Movie World. This is the new John Cena movie, and you get to see it before everybody else. It's the movie Acme doesn't want you to see, Coyote versus Acme, in cinemas September 17.
1: I think we've spoken about this on the show before, but it is so sweet when your kids pick adults as their friends for no reason whatsoever. Yeah. We used to have, when we were at Runaway Bay, there was Leon who was at the Hope Island, at the Runaway Bay Woolworths. Hmm. And Jackson, for some reason, just went up and started talking to him one day. And then every time he'd go in there and start talking to him, and he talked for, and now his wife works at Hope Island and looks at the boys going, I remember when you guys used to randomly just talk to my husband.
2: Yeah. See, that was great. We had a few. When the boys used to go to Sushi Train, they probably would have been maybe 5 and 7 or 5 and 8. They'd go into there, the girls and the guys would go, hello, and then Creedy and Mai would have their favourites, go give them a hug, and then they go, here, we got your table here. They'd lead them in there, put them up there, put them in the baby seats when they were younger.
1: It's funny, isn't it, how they can pick their own people.
2: Yeah.
1: Mm. Or they're just intrigued by the person who works at the supermarket.
2: Yeah.
1: And it's like their go-to.
2: Yeah, there was another one. He was a council worker. His name was Steve. And that was like they were doing roadworks around our area for maybe a good a month and a half. Mm. And every day we'd drive past and they'd go out, Steve! And he'd stop and say hello to the boys, gave the boys little trucks and stuff as presents because the traffic would go so slow. So they'd bang and they'd have a good conversation with them. And then one day Steve wasn't there anymore.
1: Oh,
2: no, he went to a different suburb.
3: Farm.
0: What?
1: Rainbow.
2: Over. Under.
1: There was a guy who used to come out every morning in his dressing gown and slippers and he'd sit on his wheelie walker and it'd be in Runaway Bay and he'd be in the driveway and we got so excited every morning when we would see him. Mm. He never looked at us. We never spoke, but it was always, is he going to be there? Is he going to be there? And then he stopped being there.
2: Yeah. There's another guy that did that and down our area, stopped at the lights, had flags, everything on his bike and used to just wave to traffic every day.
1: How good.
2: For a good maybe 5 years. And then he just went to different areas.
1: Went to a different...
2: Traffic light.
1: Traffic light.
0: This has kind of taken a turn from where we thought it might...
1: Originally it started as quite a light topic. Yeah. The random people that your kids befriend.
2: Yeah.
1: And then it went elsewhere.
2: Yeah.
1: So let's bring it back to the random people that your friends befriend. Have your kids picked an adult as their friend and just gone, yeah.
4: Yeah, we're mates.
1: We're besties.
0: Well, we'd love to hear from you on 55711 102. I might even give you some of these tickets to the movie, which is chatting about Coyote versus Acme as well. Give us a call. Have your kids made friends with a random person?

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1: You're talking about your kids making random friends.
2: Mm-hmm.
1: Could be, you know, the lollipop lady at school.
2: Yep.
1: Could be a certain teacher at school as well, where they just they're drawn to them for some reason.
2: Yeah, the favourites always the bus drivers as well.
1: Oh yeah,
2: we had an old bus driver whose name was Housie, and he was amazing. Mm. And then he went to drive other buses, but he was great.
1: Did he really,
2: good times?
1: Did he?
2: No, he moved away.
1: Okay.
2: Yeah, moved away to drive Greyhound buses. But he was always good. He knew every kid's name, said hello every morning. And that, yeah, that was like primary school up to high school.
1: Sweet.
2: He was fantastic.
1: Xanthi from Pack Pines, do your kids make random friends?
3: Hey, guys. So I don't have kids. I am not quite old enough nor financially stable enough to be yet.
1: Good choices. Very good choices there.
2: Well done, Xanthia.
3: But when I used to work at Movie World, I was an attraction attendant, so I would, like, make the rides go. And the highlight of my day would be when the same kids come in every day or every week, and they'd be so excited to see the same people.
1: Oh, yeah.
2: See, that's great.
1: You guys were like rock stars to kids.
3: Oh, yeah.
1: You had full power and control over the rides.
2: Yeah.
1: You were Superman.
3: Exactly.
1: So cool.
2: Was it good seeing their faces? And were they? Did they ask for your name? And did you get their names?
3: Yeah, most of the time it was pretty good. Sometimes they were annoying, but like most of the time they were pretty good. It was the highlight of my day.
1: That's having kids, Anthea. So just so you know,
2: wait
1: a little bit longer because they're going to be annoying as well later in life.
2: And exactly. They'll know your name for life.
1: And you can't leave them at Movie World, unfortunately.
3: Unfortunately.
2: Yeah. And they'll be annoying until they're 27.
3: Well, I'm 23, and I'm pretty sure my parents will tell me that I am still very annoying.
1: That's your job as their child.
2: Yeah, and then you have kids, exactly. And then you let them be annoying to the
4: circle of life, Cynthia.
3: Exactly.
2: Yes, good on you,
1: Beautiful moment. Yeah, beautiful.
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7: It is looking good around all of your Gold Coast roads. Got no dramas, incidents, accidents or any delays to report to you. We will check it again in 20 minutes though. So if you do spot anything, call 5519-2275. Weather staying partly cloudy with a possible shower right now. It's 19 degrees.
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9: Hi there, I'm Rana Hussein. A record-breaking crowd turned out at the SCG for yesterday's AFLW clash between Sydney and Essendon. More than 16,000 seeing the Swans run out 44-point winners. Elsewhere, the Hawks down the power by 32 points and the Blues had a 27-point win over the Crows. The Roosters remain undefeated on top of the NRLW table after thumping the Warriors 66-8 yesterday, while last night Eels down the Sharks 42-16. And the Hockey Roos have had a scoreless draw with India at the World Cup this morning.
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13: In 7 News exclusive, a mother's plea, her boy bashed by teen thugs. The accused Thai suitcase killer speaks. Fears of mass mortality, bird flu in a second mammal. And will Prince Harry and Meghan move down under? 7 News at 6.
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1: I got a confession to make to you, Moisey. This morning I was travelling into work. Driving in, and then I get a call from my wife, Breezy. And she goes, "Can you do me a big favour before you go into work?" I said, "Yep. What do you need me to do? You need to pick up something for us. And while you're there, just pick up anything else for yourself." And I was like, "Okay, cool. Where am I going?" And she goes, "Can you go into Office Works?"
2: Oh, how rude. How rude. Your real wife. Yeah. Never thought it would end like this.
1: And I went, "Oh, God, this is awesome." But I felt really bad. Remember when Ben
2: was
1: the Office Works?
2: Oh, I don't forget these things. No, remember the time that both of you sent me a photo from Office Works?
1: Yeah, but that was just coincidence.
2: Because it's like my favourite place.
1: I know, but that was a coincidence. And Ben made us get the photo. Well,
0: because Moira would never believe that we were both in her favourite place. We literally went there completely independent of each other.
2: Sure you did.
1: Now, no one even listens to this show. Moisey loves Office Works.
2: It's a beautiful place.
1: It is a beautiful place.
2: It's full
1: place.
2: Of so much hope and possibility. And tech. Stuff I just don't understand. And minties at the end.
1: Oh, I forgot the minties.
2: Oh, yeah.
1: But yeah, the time that me and Ben were there, that was just coincidence. I turned around and Ben was there.
2: That's what they all say.
1: But I went there today.
2: We should just accidentally pash my face.
0: What? Are we going to the same Office Works?
1: Which Office Works are you going to? Because me and Ben are not allowed to go there, especially together. Yeah, I went in there and there's so much good stuff there.
2: Oh, is it?
1: I had to pick out some printer cartridges for Breezy, but then I got myself text.
0: But she allowed you to get something.
1: Yeah, she goes, "You can grab whatever you want. It's like maybe a leftover birthday present." And I went, "Yes, oh, this is awesome." So I went in there and bought like a scrapbook. Some texters.
2: Oh, my gosh.
1: You know those colouring in books where it's just different shapes and stuff?
2: I almost bought you one of those today.
1: Oh, my God, I got one. Don't even worry about it.
2: And I was like, no, he's a child, but not that much of a child. And I realised I was probably looking for me more so than you for a birthday present. Yeah. It was like the colour by numbers thing.
1: Yeah, it was.
2: Or the Mandela stuff.
1: Mandela. This thing was freaking awesome. Oh. So good.
2: Don't forget my birthdays in a couple of
1: weeks. Yeah. I've got something for you.
2: Don't worry.
1: Nothing. Anyway, yeah, well, I changed on you. Went off Swix.
2: Oh, thanks.
1: But really, really sorry, but there's some good stuff there. Hey, Ben, I don't know what we can do for a third now. September 1st?
2: Yeah, September 1st.
0: I think she's probably still a little bit cut about you cheating on her. I don't know.
1: Not when she sees her present.
2: Okay.
1: Send photos. Can I borrow some money?
3: 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And Albo has screwed us with the fuel tanks. When the Gold Coast needs a helping hand, we gotcha. 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
9: Looking good around all of your Gold Coast roads this evening. I got no incidents, accidents or any delays to report, but if you do spot anything, call the traffic hotline 5519 2275.
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9: It's 2 to 6. Hi, I'm Rebecca Dakin. Two men are facing a string of charges over a dramatic police chase from Logan to the Gold Coast. The pair, aged 20 and 21, are accused of driving dangerously south on the M1 on Saturday night, with police eventually deploying tyre spikes in Burleigh to bring the car to a stop. Acting Superintendent Brett Jackson says the duo tried to do a runner into a nearby home, but were quickly arrested.
11: My information is that when they fled the vehicle on foot, they were attempting to hide with tri-board detection. However, police were there. We also had police dogs assisting and were able to track the offenders and safely apprehend them.
9: A well-known Gold Coast reality star and influencer has managed to avoid having a conviction recorded after fronting court on drink driving charges. Skye Wheatley-Young was allegedly more than twice the legal limit when she was intercepted by police in the car park of a Merrimack McDonald's earlier this month. She's today pleaded guilty in court and walked away with a $700 fine and 5-month license suspension. The head of the AFL has confirmed the 5 Sydney players at the centre of the sexual assault investigation won't be invited to the Brownlow, but they are still eligible. There's a petition going around to make sure their votes aren't considered and that they're banned from the event. CEO Andrew Dillon says they won't be going.
12: The invitation for the Brownlow will be going out this week. Those players won't be invited. They are still eligible for the Brownlow, but they're under a club suspension, which goes until the end of the season.
9: The state government is under pressure for quietly cutting crucial funding for the heavy rail link to the airport. Documents reveal $230,000 allocated for planning and investigation for the proposed extension from Varsity Lakes was not renewed in the budget or forward estimates. The opposition's raised concerns, claiming it could halt corridor planning and protection efforts.
13: Is your home loan moving from fixed to variable? 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
9: The Gold Coast Suns have finally confirmed Ben King will leave the club. The club's released a statement confirming he'll explore his options during the upcoming free agency period, but say he has not advised the Gold Coast of his desire to join any particular club. Free agency opens up on October 2. It comes just hours after it was confirmed King and fellow Sun Bodie Yuland found themselves in contention for a maiden All-Australian call-up. They were named in the extended squad today. Frio players dominated the list with 8 inclusions, while Brisbane had 6. Only 2 Swans featured after Isaac Heaney, Chad Warner and Nick Blakey were ruled ineligible after their club-imposed suspensions. We'll take a look at the weather next.
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9: taking a look at the weather, and there is a possibility of a shower through the evening, overnight low of 13 degrees. Tomorrow, partly cloudy, possible shower, top of 25. Looks as though there'll be a bit of rain around for your Wednesday morning, possibly even a thunderstorm as well, but then the wet weather should ease through the day to a partly cloudy, top of 26. Then on Thursday and Friday, we're in for partly cloudy days, both of those days. It is 19 degrees at the moment. 1029 Hot Tomato and Sunshine Forward's $20,000 beat. 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

0: Well, it's all about the birthday boy. We've chatted about Big Trev's birthday a couple of times today.
1: Yes. Big thanks to my family. They surprised us with an amazing present. But they had to wrap it up with different things because I always guess it.
2: God, you're that annoying person.
1: No.
2: Don't tell me you're the person who picks it up and shakes it.
1: No, I'm not that picking up. I just have a look at it and then think about what I need to be replaced. And I told them no phone.
2: Oh, the perfect opportunity for you to get out of the Temu phone.
1: Oh, I know. God. More for the annoyance than anything
0: else. How's he managed to use his birthday to annoy us?
2: Oh, it's just given. Yeah. I've got a game.
1: Well,
2: yeah. I've got a game to play.
1: Right. I'm the only one that plays.
2: No, not today, old man. It's a game about ages.
0: Okay.
1: Stone ages?
0: Maybe.
2: Well, you would know because you were there.
0: All right, let's do that next. Moira and Big Trev.
1: Bye, buddy.
0: Hot tomato. We're getting you.
3: Woo!

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2: Yeah, what's going on?
1: Right now, though.
3: It's my turn.
2: Oh!
1: Moisey's got a game.
3: I do. All right, celebrating your birthday.
2: Good music.
3: I like that.
2: Yeah.
3: Celebrating your birthday yesterday.
2: Yes.
3: Happy birthday.
2: Thank you.
3: We hope that you've had a great day with your family.
2: Yes, yes,
3: yes. Today you were celebrated here at work, which is lovely.
2: Yes, great presents. I can't read the card out that Moisey and Ben gave me, but it was, pretty good.
3: It was some words that will not be accepted on the radio.
1: Oh, I thought he forgot his glasses.
3: Oh, yes, that could be it as well.
2: Are you wrote in the card?
3: Would like to mention how old you are?
2: Don't say like that.
3: And that you've made it to another birthday. Mm. So today we're going to play a game. Who is older? This celebrity or Big Trev?
1: Oh, wow. Who's playing the game?
3: Both of you.
2: Oh, okay.
3: All right. First in.
2: Okay.
3: Okay, here we go. Big Trev or Tom Hanks?
1: Oh, I'm going to say, I think Tom Hanks by a whisker.
2: Oh, can I go Tom Hanks too?
3: Yeah.
2: Okay, Tom Hanks.
3: Good. Tom Hanks is 70, so yeah.
2: What?
3: Just by a whisker.
1: Yeah. A grey whisker.
3: Big Trev or Justin Langer, the cricket player?
1: Oh, wow.
2: Oh, I think I'm older than Justin Langer.
1: Yeah, well, if in doubt, Big Trev's the oldest, so yeah.
3: Justin Lang is 55.
2: Oh, he's...
3: You're only a sweet little 53-year-old.
2: Oh, I am too.
3: There you go. Big Trev or Benedict Cumberbatch?
1: Oh, not Pope Benedict.
3: No.
1: Oh.
2: Okay. I'd still go me.
1: nah, Trev would be older than Benedict Cumberbatch.
2: Yeah, no, I'll go me.
3: You're correct. He's only 50.
2: Oh, he
1: isn't that old.
3: Mm. Kate Winslet or Big Trev?
2: Oh, she looks younger than me.
1: That doesn't answer the question, mate.
2: Kate.
3: Is older.
2: Oh, no. No, I'm older than her.
1: I reckon she might be older than Trev somehow.
2: No way.
1: She survived the Titanic, mate.
2: Oh, she did too.
3: Big Trev is eldest.
2: Oh, good.
1: Wow.
3: Big Trev or Colin Farrell?
2: Oh, I think Colin Farrell, he looks older than me. He looks weathered.
1: Colin Farrell was in a movie using a phone booth, which is also the same era as Trev.
2: Oh, God, I thought it was Will Ferrell. Sorry. I thought you meant Will Ferrell. I'll still go with Colin's older.
1: Colin Farrell,
2: all
1: just,
2: I heard was Farrell.
1: Just older than Trev.
3: He is turning 50 this year, meaning you are older.
2: Oh, what?
3: Yes.
1: Wow.
3: And the last one.
1: Trevor's age better than someone.
2: Wow.
3: Blake Shelton, as in married to Gwen Stefani and singer, or Big Trev? Big guy. Massive unit.
2: What is he? Is he a football player?
3: No, he's a singer.
1: He's a country singer.
3: Oh, he's a country singer. He's on The Voice. He's married to Gwen Stefani.
2: Oh.
3: He's quite tall.
1: Nah, Big Trev's older than him.
2: No way. He's older than me.
3: You are older than him.
2: Oh, what?
3: That was a fun game, proving that you are older than most people in the world.
1: Statistically, that's correct.
3: Thank you.
1: Good game, Moisey.
3: Thank you.
2: That was actually way better than some of my games.
3: Yeah.
2: Just.
3: It's not hard.
2: No, it's not hard.
1: Moira and
3: Son
1: old Trev. On Hot Tomato.

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2: Earlier today, we're talking about Bookwear costumes. That's happening tomorrow for the young Eli Major. I think there's a Minecraft character one here. That was pretty cool.
3: Yeah.
2: He was just like a square head.
3: What's he thinking about this tomorrow?
2: I still haven't seen the reveal because obviously I've been working this afternoon, so I don't know what's going on. And I'm looking forward to it. All right, taking your calls on Book Week suggestions. Brooke from Ashmore, a bit late to the party, but what did you go as? Or what are you planning on going as?
4: Last year I went as Stacey McGill from the book, Babysitter's Book.
3: Oh, yes.
2: Oh, yes.
4: You literally just throw on, like, some fancy clothes and then you're like,
3: done.
0: Funny. And what about this year, Brooke? What are you doing this year?
4: This year I'm going as Winnie the Pooh. You just need like a yellow skirt and a red top. Nice. And you can wear like some bear ears if you want.
2: Fantastic. That's so great. Good. Yeah. Was there a male character in the Babysitter's Club? I don't think there was. Was there?
4: No.
2: Okay.
4: Except for like the dad.
2: Oh, yeah, the dad. I could dress like for the dad. Oh, how funny would that be?
3: Oh, that'd be brilliant.
2: Get a little toupee for him and everything.
3: Yes. Oh.
0: Put him in Paul's clothes. Oversized clothes.
2: Thank you, Brooke.
3: Cheers, Brookie.
4: Thank you.
3: Thank you.
0: Thanks so much. There we go. Book week. It's on this week for most kids. So here's your reminder. Kmart's still open.
2: Yes.
0: Hot Tomato.
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0: Local on 1029 Hot Tomato, Moira and Big Trev getting you home. We mentioned this afternoon about Trevor's birthday. He turned 500, what was it?
1: 53
0: yesterday.
1: I really want to say thank you for the birthday present you guys got me.
2: Mm-hmm.
1: Was a great surprise. They got me a cup that that has a joystick for the handle and has all video games around it, which is fantastic. Some hamburger socks.
2: Yep, so socks, all different types of hamburgers on them.
1: What was on the front of it?
2: I like big buns.
1: Yeah,
2: I like
1: big
0: buns. Because you were going on the other day about how you have a sock collection.
1: Oh, I have a sock collection and they're so good, but these hamburger socks are next level. I have to wear them every day of the week because these socks are...
0: Please don't.
1: No, there are four of them. Ones.
0: Okay.
1: Chocolate, which I polished off. Didn't even last.
2: I couldn't remember whether or not you're a Twix guy or a Twirl guy.
0: A flake.
2: Flake.
1: Flake.
2: What was the one?
0: He likes the one that doesn't have the good stuff around the outside.
2: Yeah,
0: the
2: so I think
1: flakes are the best ones.
2: No, I had the other ones in my hand. And then I was like, oh, that could be really funny or really sad. And then also I'm purchasing chocolate and I haven't done that for like 8 months. And
1: did
2: I
1: that to feel weird? Sick.
2: Yeah, it felt really weird.
1: Yeah. And then a $50 voucher.
2: I just licked it all and put it back. in Kmart, not even going to mention which one. Good luck finding my spit.
1: And a $50 voucher, which is great.
2: Yes.
1: Now, from my family... Now, every year when my family buy me something, I guess what it is.
2: Okay.
1: Not on purpose. Sometimes my wife gives it away. Like there was one time she bought me, I had a video camera, and so she bought me a case to put the video camera and all my cords and everything in it, which was great.
2: Mm-hmm.
1: And she put it on the table in front of me and she goes, "Bet you can't guess what that is." And I went, "Is it a case for my video camera?" And she went, "Oh." I was like, well, you could have said
2: why
1: no.
2: Why ask? Do not ask unless you want to be not disappointed.
1: So every year now on, whenever they get me a birthday present, they wrap random stuff in
2: love
1: there.
2: Love it. Great idea.
0: Yep.
1: So in there, so they bought me an iPad, a brand new iPad, because
2: fancy.
1: My other iPad that I've had for 16 years doesn't charge that well. Once you unplug the charger, it lasts between 29 to 30 minutes and then it shuts off.
2: Just like you.
1: So I have to sit at this one part of the table and then plug it in. And I've been sitting there and using this iPad for quite some time.
2: That's a great present.
1: Yes. So they bought me an iPad and then I started sitting, I charged it up, swapped it over and then sat in the same spot. And then Breezy comes over and goes, "Darling, you know you can move to any part of the house now." I went, "Oh, can I?" She goes, "Yes."
2: I don't have to be attached.
1: But then when they were wrapping it up, they put 3 pairs of socks, a fruit box. What else was in there? A fruit box, an old DVD case, some forks. And there was just random stuff in the case.
2: Yeah.
1: Because I guess what it is. Like
2: by the shape.
1: By the shape, and then I just pick it up and then I randomly guess and then I get it right.
2: Mm-hmm.
1: But the amount of different things that they put in there, it was just next level. So big thanks to you guys for the gifts and all the well wishes, and a big love to the boys who they chipped their own hardworking money in.
2: My goodness.
1: Breezy was so impressed for the iPad for the birthday.
2: Is there also a reason why that with the photos that I tagged you in yesterday saying that you were the most annoying part of my life and how you babysat in inverted commas my child when really looked like you're strangling him. Is there a reason why you put up the picture of me that was the worst one? As a
1: what one?
2: The one where I was looking like I was making this noise.
1: Oh, that was my favourite photo.
2: I thought you would have put the good ones up. But no.
0: Do you not know, Trevor?
2: I send four in my stories and you get the
1: I got the one where it's you, me and Ben.
2: Yeah, no, the one where I look the stupidest. I knew that the minute I did it, I went, "Why did you put a bad photo of you?" That's what he's going to choose.
1: I looked at all the photos and went, nope, that one.
0: There, there we go. Anyway, happy birthday.
2: Happy birthday.
1: Trevor. Thank you, guys.
2: Let's hope you make things.
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0: 1029 Hot Tomato, Moira and Big Trev on a Monday drive home. 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
1: Oh, my God.
0: Yes, if you have a footy mad kid or you are one, register now at hottomato.com.au because we need to pick another one of these this week.
2: We had Ashton yesterday at the Titans game. I got sent a photo of him and he looked as though he was the epitome of happiness.
1: Yeah. This is what it's all about. The kids are going to have the best time of their life and it's just going to be like, life-changing.
0: Yeah, so register there if you want to be involved in that. We're going to get out of here tomorrow on our show for a Tuesday drive home.
2: More Beat the Bowser, more fuel to give away, and heaps of other stuff.
1: Oh, my God.
2: So much stuff.
1: Yes.
2: Just wouldn't believe it.
1: Oh, my God. We can't even, so
0: big. All right, Big K's up next. He'll fill the next 3 hours and then only a few more to go till we're back and you find out all the stuff we've got planned for you.
1: Like, so big. Like, my God.
2: So good.
1: Remember we were talking about Moose?
2: Yeah, that.
0: Oh. Yeah. Live and local from 3 tomorrow. We'll catch you then.
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14: Got to put that microphone up. It's Big K. What a way to start the week. Oh, dear. Maybe I should drive out of the car park and come back in. Anyway, good evening, Gold Coasters. Hope you had a sterling weekend. Nice weather yesterday. Let's not talk about Saturday. I must talk movies, though. If you haven't been to the movies for ages, lock me in and score this week. I've got tickets to the Hot Tomato preview screening of Practical Magic 2. It's back. Oh, I can hardly wait. Sandra Bullock and Nicole Kidman, the iconic Owen sisters. It is at Event Cinemas from September 10. Score tickets to that right now. It is Wednesday, 9th of September at Event Cinemas. Pack fair to that one. And the one I'm excited about. Hang on, I've got to play a bit of the trailer for this one. This is Acme versus Coyote, or I think it's Coyote versus Acme. Have a listen.
15: This is not funny. Our cartoons are supposed to be funny.
16: It's exciting. All eyes on you. Ready to show what you got. has knowingly been making dangerous products for decades.
17: Is there anyone in the whole world who cares what happened to the coyote at all?
15: Yeah, I do.
14: Yeah. I cared about the coyote. Anyway, your chance to score tickets to that as well. Family passes. It is officially in cinema September 17th. On the phone for either of those in Fat Nights. At 102.9 Hot Tomato, I need a lie down after that. Coffee! Anybody? Oh, that's me.

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1: I like them chunky.
2: It's Monday. We're trying to get fired up after a rainy Monday.
3: Oh, no.
2: Big Trev, it's hard to get motivated.
3: It is.
2: We're Big and Chunky. Normally we're bouncing off the walls and you can't shut me up.
3: Yeah, we're just trying to find a sponsor. That'd be good.
2: Yes, a sponsor. Well, I don't think it'll be Coca-Cola.
3: No.
2: I pulled in on the weekend to a servo. Mm-hmm. I went west, did the, you know, we're out with the missus, you know, the fun stuff.
3: Yeah, yeah.
2: $4.50 for a can of Coke.
3: No.
2: What is going on, Albo? I know we're $1 trillion in debt, Albo, but maybe he's using the cost of takeaway cans of Coke to pay it back, do you think?
3: $4.50.
2: I nearly fainted. I was like, how much? $4? I don't want the bottle. $4.50 for a can of Coke. And I went to another place, it was $4.25. And the third place, I was just giving up, was still $4. Yeah, so look, if you're travelling people and you like a can of Coke on the road, maybe take it from Coles.
3: Yeah. And get an Esky.
2: Yes. Yes. Go home, Trev. You've done enough. Let's do a bit of Michael Jackson classic stuff now. Some bad. Oh, look out. Trev's doing the moonwalk. Is that? Oh, no, hang on, he's just... Yeah, okay. No, he's not. Anyway, let's go back to some MJ and Bad. Is that... That movie wasn't too bad that he had out lately. I need to shut up. Trev, what have you done to me?

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0: Mark's got through from Varsity Lakes and he's going the chick flick for the wife, mate. You're going to get some brownie points. You got yourself a double to the Hot Tomato special preview screening of Practical Magic 2. Look at you go.
3: Oh, look at me. I've got this down pat.
0: You have, mate. You have. Hopefully, I don't want to say too much, but, mate, hopefully she's listening and she looks after you when you get home with a big long hug.
3: Thanks, buddy.
0: No worries. 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

0: 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Big K, look, hopefully we get some sunshine tomorrow. But hey, Domino's Pizza, let's give this thing, hang on, here we go.
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3: Hi, Big K, how are you?
0: Pretty good, is it Carlene? I've got pizza left. Let's give it a spin. Whoa! You sound hungry, Carlene. What have you been doing?
3: I went to the footy yesterday, to the Titans game.
0: Oh, how close was it? I can't believe they didn't get it. I thought they were going to win. I know.
3: Very close.
0: Hey, yep. A little birdie tells me we might have tickets soon to their last ever home game. So keep listening, all right? But you've won Domino's Pizza, Carlene. Two large garlic bread and Pepsi on the way to you.
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1: Nate's got through from Carraru. He's got a couple of kids. Give him a shout out. What are their names, Nate?
2: Their names are Cooper and Millie.
1: They're going to love you, mate. You got a double. No, it's a family pass. The whole family can go to the Queensland premiere of Coyote vs. Acme at the Roxy Theatre at Warner Brothers Movie World. Congrats, buddy.
2: I appreciate it. Thank you very much.
0: Let's top that musical dessert off with something new. It's time to sprinkle in some new music.
3: Yeah, too late. Big K's already eaten it.

0: How good's that song coming up? Bowling for Soup. How good is anyway? The flashback 8 at 8's what I'm trying to talk about. 8 songs from back in the day. Some crackers like the CNC Music Factory as well. And we'll kick it off with a bit of boom funk action. Oh, I wish I could rock the microphone. It's coming up next. 8 from back in the day. The flashback 8 at 8.
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0: Goldfinger flashback 8 at 8 at 102.9 Hot Tomato. Big K. Now, look, I want to play a bit of this trailer as well for the ladies because we've got a Hot Tomato preview screening of Practical Magic 2 with Sandra Bullock and Nicole Kidman. Event Cinemas from September 10. You can be there and check it out before that at Event Cinemas. 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
0: 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This one.
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0: Oh, yeah. 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Reminder, don't forget Friday, Gold Coast Show, fireworks every night. Thanks to Ostworld. There's lots of wood chopping and DMK forest products and colonial wall linings and lots of snakes and reptile shows. That's what it says here. But there is a public holiday Friday, all right? So if you work on the Gold Coast, hope you get the day off.
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1: Hey, robot fakie, get lost. The big kahuna is gut is as real as Q1. And almost as wide. The big
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0: Let's top that musical dessert off with something new. It's time to sprinkle in some new music.
1: Yeah, too late.
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3: Yes, all right. New music now. Michelle Branch, she hasn't had a hit for decades. She's teamed up with the New Radicals. You Get What You Give, those guys. And they've got a new song together. It's called The Game of Love, and it's not bad. Have a listen. Check it out now. In Fat Nights, off you go.

0: Yeah, we're looking at you. Go, baby, go, go. Oh, we're right behind.
1: It is Fat Nights. It's 102.9. It's Hot Tomato. It's Big K praying for better weather tomorrow. Let's hope so. Today was a bit average. If you're at work tonight, like me, go hard, all right? Keep smiling. It will get better. It always does. And don't forget Friday, long weekend. Hopefully you got the day off. Music-wise on the way, Wallflowers. Remember One Headlight?

0: We've all had one of those cars, haven't we, with one headlight. Coldplay. Oh, mine was like a Celica. I remember it now. And I had to try and get the bulb in, and I think I buggered it up. Anyway.
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0: 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Yeah.

0: What sort of rubbish is this bloke cooked up now? Hang on, I take it all back. I love this show. What's his name? The Big Banana?
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1: It's a banger in the making, like a bunning sausage. 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
0: No, it's new music. 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
2: Now, speaking of that, when you use those bloody ear pods, sometimes I get sore ears from that. Oh, had a win the other day, dropped one in the pool and it's still working. Anyway, back to the song at hand. It's new Kaji Parry. It's been out for a while now. It's new to somebody. It's Watch It Burn at Otomato. Still works, though.

0: Lifehouse, Fat Nights, 102.9 Hot Tomato. Big K, getting in early, all right, because I need new jocks and socks. Father's Day, not this weekend, coming Gold Coast show next weekend, next Sunday. Get your dad sorted, all right? Father's Day. Get into Bunnings or get him something good. If you want some ideas for Father's Day, drills. We love drills. All right, anything that's got a battery that goes in it. A blower. What about a he needs a new blower. The other one's buggered.
1: Up next, the Big Kahuna's playing this.
0: Double shot from Olivia Rodrigo. She's on the way after the Lost Frequencies next year. But look after your dad. Start playing it now.
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Or I always feel like I'm in Interstellar or something with that song. It's Fat Nights. It's 102.9 Hot Tomato. Of course, the song Lost Frequencies. Where are you now? Double shot now. I know where we are. Oh, no, it's Hot Tomato. It's Olivia Rodrigo. Two from her. Leave me alone.

0: 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I guess you moved on really easily.
1: 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I know.

0: 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I'm nearly hurt myself there. Olivia Rodrigo at 102.9 Hot Tomato. Public service announcement for those people who live under a rock. This Friday is a public holiday for the Gold Coast Show on the Gold Coast, all right? 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

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Follow, look for the big bloke in the orange shirt. That's a larger version of me. I beefed up for that photo shoot. And register your details. I could be phoning you back and you could be off to the movies, especially this week. I've got a stack of movie tickets, including the new Practical Magic 2, Sandra Bullock, Nicole Kidman. They're back. I can hardly wait. Still a lefty now in Fat Nights. On a train.

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2: Ladies and gents, this is the moment you've waited for. 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

0: night's all over. 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Big ups for listening to a local. Good on ya. At 102.9 Hot Tomato. Tomorrow night, we're back again with movie tickets everywhere. We've got a stack of them. We've got the kids' family show, Coyote vs. Acme, happening at the Roxy Theatre at Warner Brothers Movie World, which is officially in cinemas September 17. And, of course, the other one for the ladies, Practical Magic 2 with Sandra Bullock and Nicole Kidman. They're back as the Owen sisters. Oh, unfortunately, I didn't see the first one, but officially in cinema September 10, the Hot Tomato special preview screening. Score those tickets again tomorrow night. I'm out of here, but musically on the way, we've got some whoring. Sounds rude, but it's not. It's new Niall Horan and Alex Warren next. Well, we got movie tickets going off everywhere tomorrow night. Lock it in then. All right, after your local drive home here at Hot Tomato.
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Not sure why we have a doorbell. We never answer anyway. 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

0: 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Sally from Mudroba. 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
1: Summer has messaged us. We used to steal the Gold Coast cutlery at Chiang Mai Thai in Broad Beach back in the day. We frequented there and always took a knife, fork or a spoon. 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
0: Oh, they were nice ones there.
1: They were gold. You know what? It's funny. 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I think they need cutlery-age.
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1: Hey, Big K, just checking in, mate. 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
2: 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It's Tommy Tate, the Unreal Mayor of the Gold Coast. 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

0: 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The sound you'd hear back in the 80s before you played the record you just bought from Sunflower Records at Pac Fair. Sounds old. 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

0: here, heard here, loved here. I'm a rich original. Wake up with Kaylee and Emily Jade.
1: I literally saw this guy walking out the front of Hot Tomato when I left yesterday and it was raining and he's holding up an umbrella. But on the bottom, he had his shoes covered in two plastic shopping bags.
2: Oh, I love him.
1: So he's walking along and they look like two good guy shopping bags. I thought to myself, the umbrella's gone shopping and bought a man. Yeah.
0: So cool. Drive home with Moira and Big Trev.
3: We went to a place called Mike's Kitchen, which is just the Mary Mac just off the highway. Mm-hmm. 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And he goes, someone was already here before you and paid for your meal.
0: What?
3: Yeah.
0: Okay, this is the fair. The Mary won a million.

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0: 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Sally, has someone helped you from the grave?
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0: 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The sound you'd hear back in the 80s before you played the record you just bought from Sunflower Records at Pac Fair. Sounds old. 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
0: Yeah, right. 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
1: She said specifically, tell Gailey to look for coins.
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1: I had to go to the Coolangatta Airport to pick up my brother, who was flying in from Sydney for the day. So I said, why don't we go to Burley? I'll go down to where, like, the beautiful Burley Hill is. And the light rail was there. And I was sitting at the set of lights. I went the wrong way and I ended up on the tram track.
2: Oh, my God. Are you a tram?
1: No.
2: How many people can fit in your car?
1: Five.
2: Yes.
1: But there were two bits.
3: Yeah, one's called the tram track and the other one's called the road.
1: Oh. I'm not proud.

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8: It's just gone 5 o'clock. Hi, I'm Lucy Knight. A Gold Coast woman is in hospital in Bali following a horror scooter crash. Amy Donoghue was holidaying with a group of friends for a wedding when she suffered serious injuries. Her medical bills now exceeding $30,000, with her friends launching a GoFundMe to get her home safely. A Logan man has been arrested following a high-speed stolen car chase. The 29-year-old L-plate driver is accused of evading police in Brisbane's southern suburbs before smashing into a Mercedes and Volkswagen. He and the two other drivers were all taken to hospital with minor injuries. He's since been charged with a string of offences to front court today. There's fresh concern over more than $4 billion worth of construction on the Gold Coast following a bombshell Court of Appeal decision. The ruling throws doubt over significant height increases on high-rise developments. Property Council Queensland says without a clear path forward, as many as 100 projects could be impacted in the next 12 months, putting an extra 4,300 homes at risk. And Australia's housing downturn could have further to run. The chief HSBC economist is warning prices may not recover until 2028 or when interest cuts are on the horizon. To sport, Broncos captain Adam Reynolds' NRL career has come to an end. Reynolds had been hoping to return from a calf injury for a final swan song at Suncorp on Thursday, but hasn't proven fit for selection for the club's final two matches. He's told NRL 360 he thought he'd be good to go after training yesterday.
10: But after having conversations with Madge and the medical team, they thought it was the best interest to obviously rest up. They're a bit concerned about the amount of training that I've done. I've been limited in the last couple of weeks, so I got to respect that decision.
8: And it's been confirmed Ben King has played his last game as a Gold Coast Sun. The club released a statement late yesterday saying the star forward had informed them he will explore his options as a restricted free agent during the upcoming free agency period. He's already been linked heavily to a move to Hawthorn, but he did not inform the Suns of a desire to join any particular club. We'll take a look at Gold Coast weather next.
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8: To the weather, partly cloudy across the coast today, top of 25 with just the slight chance of a shower. Few showers tomorrow and a possible storm with a top of 26 degrees. Possible shower on Thursday before a partly cloudy Friday. At the Seaway right now, it's 16 degrees. Wind free fuel with 1029, Hot Tomato and Sunshine Ford's $20,000 Beat the Bowser. Yell out stop before the fuel runs out to win. 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
16: Hey.
8: Hello, it's the 25th of August. It's National Banana Split Day today.
16: Nice.
8: I'm not a fan of bananas. I never see it on the menu and go, ooh, I want that.
16: Banana fritter at Chinese is good.
8: Oh, yes.
16: If you get deep that with
8: fried,
16: ice cream.
8: Anything deep fried is good.
16: Yeah, how could you go wrong?
8: I deep fried a Mars bar.
16: Yeah.
8: Who's the first person deep fried a Mars bar?
16: What'd you have last night? Mate. Deep fried sardines. Who cares? It's deep fried.
8: Okay, no, you got me. You
16: deep fried anchovies.
8: Got me. Okay, no, you got me there. Got me there.
16: Deep fried Brussels sprouts.
8: Oh, I'd have a go. I'd have a go.
16: Would you really?
8: I like Brussels sprouts. If you wrap it in a bit of prosciutto.
17: Yeah.
16: Yeah, but that's the thing.
17: More of a bacon
16: that's a
17: guy
16: condition.
17: Myself,
16: yeah, bacon and Brussels sprouts, I can do that.
8: Nah, I like Brussels sprouts, but I'm a weirdo.
16: But I don't think no one's doing them nowadays.
8: No, I went out to dinner the other day and it was a side plate and someone ordered it and oh my God, whatever they did, it was like a burnt butter with cut up bacon, fried all together, a bit of onion. It was delicious.
16: Why bother? Just get a bottle of chips.
8: Well, I must say, I've never met a potato I didn't like.
16: Yeah.
8: And what else is it today? It's also secondhand wardrobe day today.
16: Okay.
8: So, I don't know, go through your wardrobe and donate or go and buy. Whiskey sour day today.
16: Right.
8: So, do you guys like a whiskey sour?
17: Yeah, I think I should.
8: Not for breakfast, though. This is not my recommendation.
17: I've had nine already.
16: That's why we were on song today. We're killing it.
8: Yeah, and it's also kiss and makeup day today. A day to let go of petty grudges and drawn out fights. Kiss and make up with those that you might need to.
16: Righto. Okay, cool.
8: That was quiet.
16: Hot tomato.
8: I'm like, were you thinking of who you need to kiss and make up with, or were you thinking whether or not you're going to kiss me?
16: No, we definitely get on.
8: Yeah, we do.
16: Yeah, so that's all right.
8: Well, that you think we do.

0: Martin on Hot 100, Gailey and Emily Jade, 7 this morning. Kids, Double or Nothing is back. Keep getting questions right. We will keep doubling your money. It could be unlimited for you when Gailey and Emily Jade's Double or Nothing Kids Edition is back at 7 o'clock this morning.
1: So Poppy G passed away. What? How many months now?
2: He passed away late May.
1: Okay, so we miss him, and something really extraordinary happened the week he passed away. So we had a psychic on the phone, completely unrelated. It had been organised before Poppy passed away. And we didn't tell her that a death had happened in the family. We interviewed her, and she rang me after the interview and said, look, I just want to apologise. I don't think I performed as well as I could have, because I had this strong male presence sort of walk into the conversation, and it was overwhelming while I was talking to you, and it put me off at the beginning. And when we actually went to talk to her and say good morning and everything, there was like a pause and we're like, hello, are you there? Are you there?
2: Mm.
1: But she didn't say anything in the interview because she was talking about a new book that she had out and all that kind of stuff. And she said, I had this strong male presence. You know, do you think it was maybe your father-in-law or something like that? And I said, oh my gosh, that is weird. I said, Gailey's dad just passed away, but we didn't want to say anything to you too raw if you were to bring it up. And she's like, oh, that's who it was. And then she said, okay, I'm going to pass on all the messages. So she said, I wanted you to tell Gailey that he has his hand on his shoulder behind him and to look for coins. Right?
2: Been looking for coin all my life.
0: Haven't we all?
1: So I read Gailey and I'm like, oh my gosh, she's talking about presents. He's got his hand on his shoulder. He says, look for coins. Gailey's like, oh, that's odd. Okay, I'll look for coins. So then last week, Gailey shared two stories, and I feel like I've done that thing where a psychic tells you something, so you just look for it and like, but you make it happen.
2: But also everything is it.
1: Everything could be it, right? So he told a story about how he thought he'd won the Marta Prize home.
2: I got a random call through on my mobile. They called and they said, hello, is that Paul? My name is such and such from Marta Homes. I've gone, oh my God, I've won the house. My initial thinking, everything this, and when she said, have you got a moment? I've gone, yes. We'd just like to offer you a chance at buying the tickets at this house in the Sunshine Coast.
1: Oh. Right?
2: Yeah.
1: And
2: I got $100 worth.
1: Yeah, so the coins
2: cost
1: were
2: me
1: spent.
2: Money.
1: Coins were spent. She didn't sort of say how the coins are coming or going.
2: Yeah.
1: Anyway, but then he shared this story about superannuation.
2: I went and caught up with my superannuation guy that we catch up every 12 months just to see how everything's going. And it looked in good shape. So I said, hey, that's looking pretty good. And he goes, oh, sorry, that's not yours.
1: Now, off air both times.
2: So I've gone, how did it go up in 6 months so yeah. Well? Like
1: both times at the after, like off air, he's like, oh, I'm thinking, thanks, Poppy G. Thanks, yeah. Poppy G. And he's looking for the coins. So I want to open up the phones and ask this question. Did you win something or did money come into your life after someone died? Just to see if it's happened to anybody else, Gailey,
2: yeah,
1: to give you
2: happens.
1: Some hope.
2: That's right.
1: Hope that these coins will come, because I feel like you're subliminally looking for them now, and I don't know if it's my fault for sharing that.
2: I'm worried Poppy G, because he wasn't always good with technology, getting it right and everything. I'm just hoping that he hasn't given my good fortune to someone else.
1: I feel like he's almost giving you the good fortune,
2: yeah.
1: But it's like he's having a nap halfway through the charge.
0: Or he's taking it away for his own amusement.
2: Yeah, that's right. He's dangling it and taking it away.
1: It sounds very Poppy G, doesn't it?
2: It does.
1: To be like, oh, keep you on your toes.
2: Keep me fit.
0: 5571 1029. Did you win something after someone passed away in your family?
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0: after Gayle and Emily Jade on the iHeart app or 1029 Hot Tomato. You can't stop me
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0: 29 Hot Tomato. It is Gailey and Emily J. Get involved in the show. 5571 1029. You could be scoring yourself a family pass for the exclusive Queensland premiere of Coyote vs. Acme at the Roxy Theatre at Warner Brothers Movie World. 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
1: We've been talking about when someone from the heavens that's recently passed away may have helped you gain some cash somehow.
2: Or win something.
1: Or win something, or something's benefited you. And we've got Sally on the line. When someone helped you, Sally?
3: Gailey, I did. And when I heard your story, I went, I have to tell you, because I've been a long-time Hot Tomato listener. So back in 2007, my dad passed away. So I asked him for a sign. I said, Dad, Hot Tomato's giving away a new mobile flip phone. I said, if you're okay, let me win it. I won it.
2: Oh, my God.
1: That's so cool.
3: And it gets better.
2: Yeah.
3: Because Trent was part of the street team. And when he heard my story, he turned up with a mobile phone at my workplace and bought me a beautiful bunch of flowers.
2: Oh,
1: that is so Trev.
2: It's so Trev because he...
3: And I just went, I know. And I just remember it. So, long time listener, just love these. Yeah.
2: And a flip phone, that's how old, like, that's how long ago it was.
3: It was, I can't remember the brand, but it was silver. And I used to just love flipping it, and, yeah.
2: Yeah.
3: But I still remember it.
1: Actually, Sally, can you stop talking about it, please? Because if Poppy G's listening, if he sends me a flip phone...
2: Marta Prize home. They sound similar. It's flip phone, Marta Prize home.
1: It's no good, Dad. I want a home or the gold bullion or something.
2: Marta Prize home, Poppy G.
0: Thank you, Sally.
3: Bye, guys.
2: Bye.
4: Yes, and it was related to Hot Tomato. So Melbourne Cup Day last year, I woke up and my mum had passed previously, and my solicitor had emailed me in the night to say that half of mum's property belonged to me. And then on the way to work, you were talking about the Melbourne Cup and who was racing, and you said, oh, there's a horse called Half Yours. And the house that my mum owned now belonged half to me and half to my dad. And the number was number 14, and that was the day my mum passed, 14th of December. So if it wasn't for you saying all of this...
2: Whoa.
4: So I phoned my husband and I said, I don't know how to bet, Jay. Can you put $20 on number 14, half yours? And it won, and I won $600.
2: Oh.
4: So if it wasn't for you...
1: Yes.
4: I wouldn't have done that.
1: Oh,
4: and that was my
1: own. There you go. Well, it wasn't from us.
2: It was from us.
1: No, it was from a

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1: Kathy from Morslin, what did you borrow?
2: I had two boys, so I thought my wardrobe was safe.
3: Right, okay.
2: My kid borrowed all my clothes, my shirts, my dev dresses. He said, clothes don't have a gender, Mum.
3: That's the best.
2: He had a little girl ask him one time, how come that boy's wearing girl's clothes?
3: Yeah.
2: And he turned around and he goes, don't tell the clothes, they don't know.
1: Oh,

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8: Everything's flowing nicely across the Gold Coast this morning. No issues on the M1 or local roads. If you do spot anything, though, call the traffic hotline on 55192275 and we'll check in again in about 30 minutes.
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8: It's just gone 5:30. Hi, I'm Lucy Knight. A Logan man has been charged over an out-of-control stolen car crash. The 29-year-old was allegedly behind the wheel of a stolen Ford Territory that smashed into two innocent motorists while evading police in Brisbane's southern suburbs at around 10 o'clock last night. He'll front court today. A Gold Coast woman has been left with medical bills totaling more than $30,000 in Bali. Amy Donoghue suffered serious injuries after a scooter crash while on holiday with friends to attend a wedding. Her friends have launched a GoFundMe to help get her home to Australia safely. The rush of data centres being built in Australia are expected to draw as much power from the grid by 2036 as all homes in New South Wales and Victoria do today. That's according to the energy market operator. It'll be a topic of the PMs at a business council dinner tonight. And New Zealand has emerged as the latest country to consider following in Australia's footsteps in introducing a social media ban for under 16s. Prime Minister Christopher Luxon has unveiled the proposed law, which won't be decided until after the country's general election in November. He says it's to reduce the harm being done to a generation. To sport, Broncos captain Ryan Reynolds admits it would have been nice to have been allowed to run out off the bench for his final swan song.

0: 36-year-old has played his final NRL game after being ruled out of Brisbane's last two remaining matches with an ongoing calf injury, including Thursday's home game clash against the Storm. He hangs up his boots with 323 NRL matches under his belt. And Mark McVeigh begins his first full day as Essendon coach today, the club officially confirming last night that the 232-game Bomber is its new senior coach. We'll take a look at Gold Coast weather next.
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0: To the weather, partly cloudy and 25 degrees today with just a slight chance of a shower. A few showers about tomorrow and a possible storm, top of 26 degrees. Possible shower on Thursday before a partly cloudy Friday. At the Seaway right now, it is 16 degrees. Keep getting the questions right. 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
5: All right, well, this poor bloke was in a bad way and got something cut off. In an accident.
6: This guy got it cut off. I know what it might be.
5: No.
6: Because you're not going to say something like that with this girl.
5: Yeah. Anyway, I'll tell you what happened.
6: Okay.
5: It's unfortunate.
6: I'm going to do some entertainment news, actually. About the Jolly Pits, Brad and Angelina's kids.
5: Yes.
6: One of them has taken out a newspaper article against her father.
5: Wow.
6: Yeah.
5: How do you do that? 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
6: Buy an ad. I'll tell you what the story is, but
5: that can be defamation, right?
6: Wait till you hear what the story is.
5: All
6: it's
5: right.
6: This weird law in America and one of the kids has done it.
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0: Day. 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
1: It's Gayleys. What the?
2: Right, here's the thing that guy got cut off. all right. After losing almost his entire nose. See you.
3: Now I'm not interested.
2: He lost his nose in a high voltage electrical accident. Surgeons grew a new one on the patient's forehead before preparing to move it into his place. It's true.
0: Why?
2: Because that's where you grow them. Your forehead is like a nose farm.
3: I have heard.
2: Put it on your business card, right?
0: True, actually.
2: The groundbreaking reconstruction was performed in this year, in fact, by this doctor in Iraq, in the Kurdish region, using rib cartilage and the patient's own forehead skin to create a new nose with a healthy blood supply.
3: Wow.
2: And once the tissue fully matured, surgeons plan to transfer it to its neutral position in the final stage of reconstruction.
3: Oh, my God.
2: So that's kind of like cutting off his nose to spite his face. It was there all along.
3: I know. Good for you.
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0: 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Just got to yell at stop before the Bowser stops pumping.
1: Well, the headline got me, and it was that one of the Jolly Pit kids, Vivian, has taken out an ad against her father in a local newspaper.
2: That's terrible.
1: So to get you up to speed, Brad Pitt, one of the world's hottest Hollywood stars, married Angelina Jolie, they had a bunch of kids together and adopted kids, and then it has just been possibly the worst family breakup in Hollywood history.
2: Terrible, isn't it?
1: Yeah, and the fighting has gone on for ages and ages. So this is what the ad is about. Because Vivian wants to drop the Pitt from her last name and she just wants to be known as Vivian Jolie, she's had to put a petition in the paper. So what happens in America is if you change your name, you have to legally put a notice in the newspaper notifying everyone of your name change so that if anybody objects to it, they have like a month to object. So to put it into perspective in Australian version, it's like when you want to do a development and you have to put everything out for public to say whether they like it or not.
0: Yeah.
1: So she has to put 4 ads in the paper saying that she's changing her name from Vivian Jolie Pitt to just Vivian Jolie. And under California law, people can write and say that they agree with it or not agree with
2: why
1: it.
2: Why would anyone want to write in when it doesn't affect them? Brad's probably the only one that would be able to, you know, it affects him because of him being hurt. But even then, it's her choice.
1: Yes.
2: She's an individual.
1: But it's everyone has to single person. Maybe it's because if somebody wants to change their name to another name exactly the same.
2: Right.
1: Like, so there's like, you know, although that happens
2: Kelly
1: all the time.
2: No, who was it?
1: Britney Spears. What if someone wants to change their name to Britney Spears and she's already
2: people
1: got
2: object.
1: It? Or maybe they want to change their name to Poo Poo Bumface and people
2: Katy
1: are like,
2: Perry is an instant because they're the designer.
1: Yeah, well, that's an Australian lady.
2: I know.
1: Katy Perry. Yeah.
2: One of them should have done that.
1: Yeah. So it could be because it's somebody else's name. Mm. It could be because you might call yourself Louis Vuitton. You know, you could do that.
2: Yeah.
1: Or maybe it is just a stupid name and you think it's offensive.
0: Well, Poo Poo Bumface is actually, you know, that's quite a good name, man. I'm thinking of changing mine to that.
1: Really? Well, I mean, you just got married. Maybe you'll have kids. You're welcome.
0: Bum faces.
2: Here comes the bum faces. but even at the teacher's roll call, bum face, poo poo. Here.
1: All I can say is you can tell I'm the one with the youngest kids in the room because the only thing I can think of is poo poo bum face.
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5: Who is
0: that? Okay.
2: That is all yours, Saran.
5: Oh, thank you so much.
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6: Mark from Upper Coomera, are you ready?
7: Yeah, good. 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
7: Now
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7: 1029 Hot Tomato Traffic.
8: We've got some minor delays building northbound on the M1 around the Oxenford to Kintamar stretch. Not too bad though. Southbound is flowing nicely and local roads are looking good at the minute. We will check in again in about 15 minutes. If you do spot anything, call the traffic hotline on 5519-2275.
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8: It's just gone 6 o'clock. Hi, I'm Lucy Knight. Police have laid charges against a Logan man after a police chase came to a crashing end. The 29-year-old L-plate driver allegedly evaded police in Brisbane's southern suburbs while behind the wheel of a stolen Ford at around 10 o'clock last night before smashing at high speed into two other vehicles. He and the other two drivers were taken to hospital with minor injuries. He's since been charged with several offences front court today. A Gold Coast woman has suffered serious injuries in a horror scooter crash in Bali. Amy Donoghue was on the island to attend a wedding when she crashed. Her friend has since launched a GoFundMe as the medical bills exceed $30,000, saying the financial burden is becoming overwhelming. Another AFL club is making headlines this morning with the Tigers in hot water over their Mad Monday celebrations. There's reports the players were reenacting the alleged scenes surrounding the Sydney Swans sexual assault scandal. Footage shows shirtless players being slapped and whipped at a pub in rural Victoria. And Queensland's tough new crime crackdown laws are a step closer. The proposed breach bail go to jail legislation has got the tick of approval from Cabinet overnight and could be introduced to Parliament on Thursday. It'd see bail defenders who commit one of the 45 adult crime adult time offences sent back to jail. To sport, the Broncos are under fire for denying Adam Reynolds a final swan song. The captain has played his final NRL game after failing to overcome an ongoing calf injury in time for the club's last two matches. Reynolds telling NRL 360 the club was concerned about whether he'd make it through even a short run on the field.
11: You know, I don't think 20 or 30 minutes defines obviously the career I've had. It would have been nice to go out
2: at Suncorp Stadium in front of our members and fans. It's been such a great ride over the last 5 years, and in saying that, I'll still be there on Thursday night to say my thank yous.
8: Meantime, in the AFL, Ben King's time as a Gold Coast Suns player is drawing to an end, with the club confirming he will pursue free agency. He informed the club in his exit interview yesterday that he was keen to be closer to his family in Victoria. He's been linked heavily with a move to Hawthorn. We'll check the latest Gold Coast weather and surf conditions with Tara next.
11: Do you remember the days we would say?
12: 660 are back this October 3rd, live and loud on the Hotter Outdoor Stage. Kicking off Bleach Festival 2026, 660 brings their new number one album,

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3: There's not too much around on the Gold Coast this morning. We've got an east northeasterly swell, only hitting about 1 to 2 feet, so it has dropped back since yesterday. And southeasterly winds only light, but due to pick up to about 15 knots in the next few hours. Best bet for a wave will be the beach breaks, Miami down south, and the most size at those southern swell magnets. Just on that high tide now within the 11 o'clock low tide and 21 in the water. Have a great morning, and I'll check back in a couple of hours. The weather, partly cloudy today and 25 degrees, just the slight chance of a shower. A few showers tomorrow and a possible storm, top of 26 degrees. Possible shower on Thursday before a partly cloudy Friday. At the Seaway right now, it's 16 degrees. Wind free fuel with 1029 Hot Tomato and Sunshine Ford's $20,000 Beat the Bowser. Yell out stop before the fuel runs out to win. 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
6: And this chick is Emily Jade.
7: Oh, God, how many buffaloes had to die to coat these?

0: I just want to touch on some bird flu coming up next.
1: Oh, scary.
0: It is.
1: Eggs are going to go missing again.
0: Oh, it's just not on. Mm-hmm. These birds.
1: I know, isn't it? I was thinking about it and how bad it is. And we all thought COVID was going to take the whole world down. What if it's this?
0: Yeah, and we're not, like, ready for it.
1: Yeah.
0: Well, no, I can guarantee you no one's going to get vaccinated.
1: No one? And we're not staying at home.
0: Yeah.
2: I wouldn't mind a couple of weeks.
1: Okay.
0: Well, when the government pays you $700 if you're losing the weight.
1: I think we've run out of money, guys.
0: Yeah.
1: I think that's half the problem right now.
2: It is.
0: All right. Anyway, it's coming up.
2: One, two.

0: 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Just got to yell out stop before the Bowser stops pumping.
1: $1,058.
2: Stop.
3: Oh! So good, mate. That's probably seven or eight tanks.
2: That's awesome. Thank you very much.
0: That was Lee in Coomera who won yesterday. And I wonder if we're going to get over 1,000 again today. Who knows? 7:30 this morning is your chance to play.
3: Oh, bird flu. I mean, when it first comes out, like anything else, everyone's like, oh, it's not going to affect me. And, you know, it is what it is. And it's been happening overseas. And then we talked about, hey, the first cases of bird flu hit Australia and South Australia a couple of weeks ago. Well, it's crossed over to a mammal. A seal lion on Kangaroo Island was tested positive, the first one the other day. And I just saw reports this morning. It said there's a second that's been diagnosed with bird flu. Now, I don't know how badly bird flu affects the mammal.
4: Yeah.
3: Like if it becomes death.
4: Yeah.
3: We don't know that yet. But
4: if it becomes death. if it becomes a little cold, you know, it's a flu.
3: That's what I mean. Like I don't know if it just means that it's going to wipe them out. They're worried about it being extinction.
4: Yes, I am too.
3: Yeah.
4: Straight up. Jake's laughing at us.
0: That's just the way it's becoming death and becoming extinction.
3: Yeah.
4: Yes,
3: well, you do what you can at this time of the morning sometimes.
4: Yeah. Last time I checked, he didn't have a science degree, so it's okay.
3: Or an English degree. Just going on just quietly. Yes. I'm thinking of other things now that I can say becoming in front of.
4: Yes.
3: But it's pretty bad. And look, there's one guy that's really fearful at the moment, and it's this guy. And
4: Seal
3: is he's seen the sea lions. He goes, "Well, that's one of us." And he's cancelling all his tours because he's going to wear a mask for the rest of his life.
4: When you were planning this and you said get the song ready, I thought you were going to play Neil the Seal song.
1: The wait is over. 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
5: The M1 is a little slow northbound at the moment through the Upper Coomera Pimpama stretch. Southbound is running very nicely and local roads are also looking good. We'll check in again in about 15 minutes. If you do spot anything, call the traffic hotline on 5519 2275. Gold Coast weather today, partly cloudy, just a slight chance of some rain and a top of 25 degrees. At the Seaway right now, it's 16.
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0: after Gayle and Emily Jade on the iHeart app or 1029 Hot Tomato. 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
8: Everybody. One day I'm just gonna walk up to you. Say it how it is, I'm in love with you. 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

0: Gailey and Emily Jade, 102.9 Hot Tomato, 7 o'clock this morning. Gailey and Emily Jade's Double or Nothing Kids Edition. 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
3: It's Kickstart Club day today. Yes, and we have Merv in from Assembly Magic.
4: Thank you for having me.
3: And look, you are a lifesaver, marriage saver. Tell us about your business.
4: Well, essentially, we're saving marriages one flat pack at a time.
3: Yes.
4: So the company assembles flat pack furniture that people buy from whatever furniture company.
3: So what made you decide to do this business?
4: The original idea came from my mum. I visited her in her retirement village and she was getting me to help all her friends.
3: Yeah.
4: And the idea came from that.
5: And can you do anything? Like if someone had a barbecue to put together, would you go come out and do that?
4: Or certainly.
5: Not just furniture and flat packs?
4: Furniture inside, outside. So outside you've got to be thinking outdoor furniture, lounges, dining tables, barbecues, trampolines.
3: So how do you know how to do all this? Or do you just go, I've got the patience to work it out?
4: I've got a mind that likes following instructions. And I've discovered that over a period of time. We've all got different personalities and you see it a lot in your kids. Your kids might be scientific or artistic and it's the same with adults, but we don't notice it as much.
3: Mm-hmm.
4: But my brain works totally different to my wife's, as an example.
3: Mm-hmm.
4: She will look at the instructions like it's a foreign language, whereas I will look at it and just systematically break it all down and get the work done.
3: You are a unique man. I don't know many like you. Who thanks you more, the wives or the husbands?
4: Both.
3: Really?
4: Although sometimes you'll get there and the customers will ask you to come do something, but they haven't said they've tried to assemble it themselves.
5: I'll get there and it's
4: half built and you can just feel the tension in the air from them having a big fight.
3: Yeah.
4: I have gotten sprung by a husband once. His wife was asking me to do something behind his back. Building furniture, obviously, and then he sort of came home for lunch and found me and he's like, what are you doing in my house? And then he realised.
5: Gee, see, that's, I think for some blokes, hiring you when their missus is at work, that's handy because when they come home, you can say, hey, I've put this up.
4: I've had other people say that have hired me behind their partner's backs and as a surprise, and they've claimed the work.
3: Yep. You don't mind though, do you?
5: That's
3: as
5: like
3: long
5: getting,
3: as they pay.
5: It's like getting takeaway and saying, I've cooked this fried rice. But
3: yes.
4: Yeah, exactly.
3: Serving it on the home platter.
5: That's right.
3: Taking it out of the plastic container.
5: And then put it in the neighbour's rubbish bin.
3: Yeah. Caught, Gailey.
5: Got it all worked out. How affordable is it, Merv? Like if I needed to put a desk together, do you do it? Is it by the hour or do you just go?
4: 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Or per item. I'm nowhere near the prices of Airtasker, but we're a professional company. 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
5: 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I love that.
3: 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Well, it's nice to meet you, Merv.
5: Yes, good on you, Merv.
3: But Merv is also a long-time listener as well, so thanks for supporting Hot Tomato.
4: Okay, great. Thank you for having me.
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6: I had to go to the Coolangatta Airport to pick up my brother, who was flying in from Sydney for the day. So I said, why don't we go to Burley? I'll go down to where, like, the beautiful Burley Hill is. And the light rail was there. And I was sitting at the set of lights. I went the wrong way and I ended up on the tram track.
7: Oh, my God. Are you a tram?
6: No.
7: How many people can fit in your car?
6: Five, yes. But there were two bits.
7: Yeah, one's called the tram track. And the other one's called the road.
6: Oh. I'm not proud.

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4: 1029 Hot Tomato Traffic.
5: The M1 is flowing pretty nicely at the moment, just a little slow northbound from around about Oxenford through to Ormo. Local roads are flowing nicely, no issues. We'll check in again in about 15 minutes. If you do spot anything, call the traffic hotline, 5519 2275.
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0: and medical bills exceeding $30,000. Amy Donahue was holidaying with a group of friends for a wedding when she crashed and had to be medically evacuated off the island. A GoFundMe has been launched to help get her home to Australia safely. A bombshell Court of Appeal decision has thrown more than $4 billion worth of construction on the Gold Coast under a cloud. The ruling throws doubt over significant height increases on high-rise developments, leaving as many as 100 projects at risk. An alleged car thief and two innocent motorists have been injured in a nasty crash in Brisbane South. The 29-year-old man from Logan was allegedly behind the wheel of a stolen Ford Territory that smashed into two cars at high speed while evading police at around 10 o'clock last night. He's been charged with several offences to front court today. And just days before the PM announces new rules on energy for data centres, it's been revealed the number of centres in development has more than doubled. The energy market operator says there are now 225 centres in development compared to 97 last year. It's also forecasting data centres to draw as much power from the grid by 2036 as all homes in New South Wales and Victoria do now. To sport, former Blues skipper Paul Gallen has taken a swipe at the Queensland Origin side as it continues to find a new coach to replace Billy Slater.
1: Well, what's going on with Queensland, though? For a state with so much passion and spirit, they can't get a coach. You lose one series, you can't get a coach.
0: 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We'll check the latest Gold Coast weather next.
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0: To the weather, partly cloudy today, top of 25 with just a slight chance of rain. Few showers tomorrow and 26 with a possible storm. Possible shower on Thursday, then partly cloudy for your Friday. At the Seaway right now, it's 16 degrees. Keep getting questions right. 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
6: Well, we were just talking about hiring someone to do your flat packs. 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
0: Cheeky, cheeky.
6: I reckon a lot of people have done it, even for the smallest, slightest moment. You know what I mean? Like someone else does a platter when you go to someone else's house.
0: Yep.
6: And then you go, you did the platter?
0: Yeah.
6: Before the other person comes in?
0: Yeah.
6: And then you fix it quickly so you don't get in trouble? Only joking.
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0: 1029 Hotamata, Gailey and Emily Jade. We'd love for you to get involved in the show on 55571 1029. If you do, you could score a gold felling pass to see the Titans and the Rabbitohs this weekend at Seabus. It is Stand with Jai round as well. It's a doubleheader. NRLW Titans and Raiders at NRL. 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
1: We just had Merv on before and he's talking about a business that builds flat packs.
2: Mm-hmm.
1: From IKEA and Kmart and all those places. So that's a pretty cool idea. And it got us thinking from the chat we had when you've passed off something that someone else has done as your own work. This is what we're chatting about.
3: I've had other people say that have hired me behind their partner's backs and mm-hmm. as a surprise, and they've claimed the work.
2: Yep. You don't mind though, do you? That's as like long getting, as they pay.
1: It's like getting takeaway and saying, oh, I've cooked this fried rice. But
2: yes.
3: Yeah, exactly. Yep. Yeah.
2: Serving it on the home platter.
1: That's right.
2: Taking it out of the plastic container.
1: And then put it in the neighbour's rubbish bin.
2: Yeah.
1: I may or may not have taken Merv's business card just quietly.
2: He handed them out.
1: He did.
2: I'm going to use him. He's great.
1: When he gave one. I've done it once before. This is years and years ago.
2: This is a little confessional going on right now. You can be anonymous if you want to call and join
1: in. I knew I had some football coming up on Anzac Day, and I needed to get the garden all done beforehand. And anyway, my ex-wife and the kids were out somewhere. I don't know whether it was sport or whatever. And I called Damo, the gardener, and I said, mate, can you just come in really quickly today and get a few things done? So he smashed it. God, it's never looked as good. Anyway, when my ex-wife got home with the kids, I quickly splashed a bit of water over me.
2: I'm not surprised.
1: And sat down and said, I'm exhausted. And she knew straight away. She said, you got Damo, didn't you? And I said, I may have.
0: Give us a call, 55571 1029. Have you taken credit for someone else's work? What was it? Where was it? We'd love to know. We'll chat to you next. 1029 Hot Tomato.
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5: The M1 is a little slow through Gavin heading towards Smith Street and northbound Upper Coomera and Pimpama. Local roads are flowing nicely. No issues to report on. If you do spot anything though, call the traffic hotline 55192275. Gold Coast weather today, partly cloudy with a slight chance of rain, top of 25. At the Seaway right now, it's 16 degrees.
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0: It's 1029 Hot Tomato, Gailey and Emily Jade, 7:30 this morning, 1029 Hot Tomato, and Sunshine Force. $20,000 beat the Bowser. We had a $1,000 winner yesterday. I wonder what the Bowser's going to be pumping out at 7:30 this morning.
1: When have you taken credit for the work someone else has done? Mm-hmm. We thought we'd talk about that this morning. We've got Mandy from Mudjerbar. When did you take the credit for someone else's stuff?
2: Yes, I do cake decorating, but I hate making the cake. But no one knows that, so I buy the cakes and then decorate them.
0: Awesome.
1: Right, so you kind of, I get it. You just like the decoration not the baking.
3: Why would you not with the little, you know, Coles and Woolies mud cakes? Is that what you buy?
2: Yeah, I go to the big cake shops because, you know, sometimes I do like wedding cakes and things. But, yeah, I just hate making the cakes in case they're wrong. So, you know.
1: So could you get the Biscoff cheesecake from Woolworths and then decorate that to look completely different?
2: Yeah, I'd do like a couple of them stacked on top of each other and then, cut them into different shapes and then decorate them, yeah.
3: Mandy, I think that's really smart because it takes a long time to bake, right? And it's a whole different skill. Like, they're two different skill sets, baking and decorating.
2: They are, and I hate waiting for them to cool down and all that sort of stuff. So they're already ready to go, and I just do the decorating.
1: And do you?
2: I don't tell anyone that. They just go, "Oh, this tastes beautifully." I go, "Yeah."
3: Oh my god! So is this not the time to say give your business a plug?
0: Should be called you anonymous.
2: It's a side hustle. It's okay.
1: So you actually decorate these cakes and then sell them?
2: No, they're usually just all friends and things, I do a lot, and I just can't. I'm just not a baker. I don't have the
1: Mandy, patience. Have you ever taken money for one that you've decorated?
2: I take replacement things for them.
1: Contra. Someone gives you a chainsaw and you give them a cake.
2: Absolutely. Bunnings gift vouchers, all of that stuff.
0: Oh, I love it.
3: I love cakes. Cake Contra should become a thing.
1: But what I like none of these people know that you haven't baked it.
3: No, that's perfect.
2: Correct. No, no one knows at all. And unless they're listening now.
1: Yeah. Mandy from Mudjerbar, the cake maker.
3: The cake contra queen.
1: Yes.
3: I'll tell you what, I'm going to go tell it to our sales team here. And when we start getting fat, you know that we're not being paid anything other than cake.
1: Mandy's our boss.
3: Thanks, Mandy.
1: Pete's from Tweed West. When did you pass off someone else's work as your own there, Pete?
4: Oh, I do it often. People often ask, how many kids I've got. I say I've had four. Well, I didn't have them. I've got four, but I didn't have them.
3: Okay. Right, so, that's Bomb good. Tish. Oh, that's you giving the women a lot of credit, eh?
4: Well, got to get some back on them. They're always better than us.
3: Okay.
1: You're almost leading with your chin here, Pete.
3: Yeah.
4: It's luck for punishment, though.
1: Yeah.
3: Look, you are. But anyway, it is true. You didn't do all the hard work.
1: No, you
3: she
1: didn't.
4: Well, I put in a good 8 minutes hard work anyway.
3: Oh, stop it. 8 minutes. That's a brag.
1: Hang on. It's not really, because that's for all four.
0: Let's give Pete tickets to the footy here. A gold family pass of the Titans and the Rabbitohs at Seabus Super Stadium. Titans stand with Jai round in round 26. 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

0: 1029 Hot Tomato and Gailey and Emily Jade's Double or Nothing Kids Edition is coming up after 7 this morning, kids. It is your chance to win unlimited pocket money just by answering questions. Keep getting questions right, we keep doubling your money.
1: But remember, it's Teen Tuesday.
0: It is.
1: So you need to be over 13 or you need to be 13 and under 18.
0: Between 13 and then
1: 17, please.
0: Something like that. Mm-hmm. As long as your age has got
2: just
0: a teen on it.
2: Just be somewhere in there.
0: Good to go. Here's the first question.
3: Hi, I'm Ava. I'm 11 from Reedy Creek. My question today is, what is the capital city of Australia?
1: Oh.
0: Capital city of Australia.
1: Starts with a C.
0: Underrated city for mine.
1: Oh. And most kids go there for an excursion, and that's the only time they go.
0: That's true.
2: Yeah. That's how you stop them wanting to go.
0: Double or Nothing coming up after 7.
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6: 1029 Hot Tomato Traffic.
7: The M1 is a little slow southbound Helensvale through to Gave and it clears up after Smith Street. Northbound, there's patchy delays through Upper Coomera, Pimpama and Ormo. Then heading further north, a little slow through Yatala and in the Slacks Creek stretch. Local roads around the Gold Coast, they're all flowing nicely. No dramas to report on. We'll check in again in about 15 minutes. If you do spot anything, call the traffic hotline, 5519-2275.
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7: It's 7 o'clock. Hi, I'm Lucy Knight. A driver has fled the scene of a nasty crash in Merrimack this morning. A Kia Cerato smashed into a power pole and flipped along Gooding Drive at around 5 a.m, with emergency crews arriving to find no driver in sight. A police investigation is underway to locate the driver. A Gold Coast woman is in hospital in Bali with significant injuries following a horror scooter crash. Amy Donoghue was visiting the island to attend a wedding when she crashed. Her medical bills now totaling more than $30,000 and rising, with a GoFundMe launched to help get her home safely. A Logan man is due to front court today over an out-of-control stolen car crash last night. The 29-year-old P-plate driver was allegedly behind the wheel of a stolen Ford Territory that smashed into two innocent motorists while evading police at high speeds in Brisbane's southern suburbs at around 10 p.m. He and the two other drivers needed to be hospitalised for treatment on minor injuries. He's now facing several charges. The AFL has been hit with a fresh scandal, with several Richmond Tigers players caught on camera acting inappropriately during their Mad Monday celebrations. Footage has emerged of several shirtless players at a Victorian pub, with one player pulling his pants down before being whipped with a belt. It's in the wake of the sexual assault allegations levelled against Sydney Swans players. And Australia's falling property prices could continue well into next year. The chief economist at HSBC believes the market's unlikely to rebound until the Reserve Bank begins lowering the cash rate. to sport. Adam Reynolds has been denied a fairy tale finish to his NRL career. The Broncos skipper has played his last game after failing to prove his fitness for the club's last two matches amid an ongoing calf injury, hanging up his boots with 323 NRL matches. He's told NRL 360 he's looking forward to what's next.
0: I'm lucky enough to be staying on at the club, working with our halves and hookers and bit of the kick in there, so there's an opportunity there. I quite enjoy that side of football. Obviously get to work with the academy as well. Some great young kids coming through, and hopefully I can pass down some knowledge.
7: Meantime, in the AFL, the Suns have confirmed Ben King has played his last game for the club. The star forward informing the club in a meeting yesterday that he will explore his options during the upcoming free agency period. He's been heavily linked to a move to Hawthorn. We'll check the latest Gold Coast weather next.
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7: To the weather, partly cloudy and 25 degrees today. Just the slight chance of some rain. Few showers about tomorrow and 26 with a possible storm. Possible shower on Thursday, then partly cloudy for Friday. At the Seaway right now, it's 16 degrees. 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
1: All righty, kids, you can get some money. 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
2: 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I'm 11 from Reedy Creek. 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
1: Canberra. 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
1: Canberra.
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0: 29 Hot Tomato, Gailey and Emily Jade. It is 8 minutes past seven on your Tuesday morning. Gailey, in the next 15 minutes, what have you got coming up for us?
1: Well, 9 things your body does, but you don't know why it does it.
2: Okay.
1: Like, you know that
2: skin
1: it happens.
2: Skin tags. Why do I have skin tags?
1: I'm not sure if that's in the 9.
0: I think it's more like functions, is it?
1: No, a bit of both.
0: Oh, okay.
1: But from memory, skin tags in there. I don't have that answer.
0: Oh. I don't know.
1: Sorry that you have all those.
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2: All right, here's something scary. 4 months exactly till Christmas today.
1: Oh, that is scary. Oh,
2: so, Allegra, you could earn some money to buy Christmas presents.
1: Yes!
7: Yay!
1: That'd be good for yourself.
2: Yes. Now, what do you actually want, though? What are you playing for today?
7: A phone.
2: Oh, you want to buy a phone or to pay for the phone?
7: To pay for the phone because I lost it.
2: Oh, okay. Ouchie wouchie.
1: Yeah, how did you lose your phone? A teenager losing your phone, that's
2: not outrageous.
1: Something that happens. Did you try ringing it with someone else's phone?
7: Yeah, I did, but it was on silent.
1: Oh no.
2: Okay, I can't believe it wasn't in your hand.
1: Isn't it attached now?
2: Yeah, I think there's like a dent in our hands now. Yeah. Evolution.
1: Evolution. We've got one flat ear.
2: True. All right, Allegra, here are the rules.
0: Allegra, you've got 5 seconds to answer each question. We must take your first answer. If you keep getting questions right, we'll keep doubling your money. You can take it at any time. But if you get a question wrong, you lose it all. And no help from anyone in the background. Got to answer all the questions on your own, okay?
7: Okay.
2: All right, here we go. First question. For $5. Ava from Reedy Creek asked this one. What is the capital city of Australia?
7: Canberra.
8: Hey, you got $5.
1: Nice work there, Allegra. Would you like to double it and play for $10?
7: Yes, please.
1: How many letter A are in the word August?
7: 5. 6.
3: Nothing.
1: August.
2: I'm not sure you understand. August, the word August. How do you spell it, Allegra?
7: A-U-G-U-S-T.
2: Yeah, so yes. How many A's are in that?
7: Oh, one.
2: Yeah, I think maybe...
0: Might have misheard Gailey saying how many letters are in there and how many A's are there.
2: Yeah, so...
0: How many letter A's?
2: Yes.
0: Versus how many letters.
2: You thought how many letters. Is that right, Allegra?
7: Yeah.
2: Yeah, okay, so 6 was the answer. So you were right with your second thing based on the question that you heard. But not right for the question that was asked.
1: Not right twice.
2: Yes.
1: Mm. Anyway, doesn't matter. That's all good. We won't sit here and dwell in it.
0: Happens.
2: It's a tricky one.
1: Yeah.
0: Allegra, you can ask the first question for tomorrow morning. When Gailey and Emily Jade's Double Nothing Kids Edition is back at 7.
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3: 1029 Hot Tomato Track.
10: We've got some delays southbound on the M1, Coomera through to Mullandina. Northbound is nice and clear. It's just patchy through Upper Coomera to Ormo. Local roads around the coast, they're flowing nicely. No issues. We'll check in again in about 15 minutes. If you do spot anything, call the traffic hotline 5519 2275. Gold Coast weather today, partly cloudy with the chance of some rain, top of 25. At the Seaway right now, it's 16 degrees.
5: 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Truck Tower.

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1: Can you believe it's been two decades in the industry? Shannon Knoll has evolved from his breakout as Australian Idol's original rock hero into a respected artist, and his storytelling is continuing to connect audiences through honesty, heart and authenticity, and he's just plain funny.
2: And he's also the guy that came second.
1: That should have come first.
2: No, he shouldn't have beaten Guy, but he's come second, but he's done well as a second placer.
1: That's right.
2: Good on you, Knowlesy.
1: There's jokes in that, but I won't say them. Anyway, he's unmistakable. Voice, genuine personality and unwavering connection to audiences makes him one of Australia's most recognisable and respected artists. And Knowlesy's got a new single out. It's called The Future. Can we have a quick little listen? Good TikTok song, just saying.
2: Do you reckon he did that in his home studio?
1: It could have.
2: Yeah, I wonder.
1: Got all that now. Anyway, it's an up-tempo song. It's all about letting go of past disappointments, looking forward to brighter opportunities the future will bring. Perfect for social media, if you ask me. It's a positive message about human growth and not letting anything hold you back. Now, it's from his new album, which is called The Road in Front of Me. It's out September 25th, so about a month to go.
2: Got to check it out.
1: Yep, and he is doing a brand new tour.
2: Yay.
1: You know you want to see him. You can catch him live at the Hound and Stag on the Gold Coast on the 1st and then at Triffitt in Brizzy on the 2nd of October. Tickets are on sale now.
2: They are. Knowlesy.
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0: Gaylee and Emily Jade, 1029 Hot Tomato. We are about 8 minutes away from 1029 Hot Tomato and Sunshine Ford's $20,000 Beat the Bowser. Yesterday afternoon, Carly from Mudrabar won with Moira and Big Trev.
1: $222.
0: Oh, well played.
2: Thank you. Great.
3: Well done, Carly.
0: That's our latest winner. And our newest winner is happening in a few minutes' time. You just got to yell out stop before the Bowser stops pumping. We had a big one yesterday.
4: $1,000 over it went. Yep.
0: I wonder if we're going to hit that today. I don't know.
4: Be nice.
0: Wouldn't it just?
5: I've got this thing where it's nine things that that happens to our bodies that we don't necessarily know why, but it just happens. Like number one is hiccups.
4: Mm.
5: So it says an emergency break for your diaphragm. So when you're trying to get some air, fast swallow for air and get nervous, your body is saying, slow down. You're just putting too much pressure on me. So it's kind of like trying to, it's your own way of trying to slow things down.
0: Oh.
4: Never knew why we got them.
5: Yeah.
4: So is this, the scientists haven't worked out why we have it, or they have worked out and now we know why?
5: They're just telling, no, well, the general public doesn't really know why. Some people don't know why they yawn. I always thought yawning was a lack of oxygen to the brain.
4: Me too.
5: Okay.
4: Or tired.
5: So this one says yawning, no laziness. When you're tired, stressed or restless, it helps your brain get more oxygen and cool down.
0: Yeah.
4: There you go.
5: Okay. So it's the exact sort of things that we want. Stretching for no obvious reason. Your body is saying, I need to move. It boosts circulation, wakes your muscles and improves focus.
4: Mm-hmm.
5: So, you know, sometimes you're just lying and you've been reading your phone or something and then you get that nice little stretch. It's telling you to get up off your ass, basically.
4: No, right?
5: It's a good one. Sneezing. It's a defense mechanism. It expels dust, viruses, pollen, or anything else trying to enter through your nose.
4: Okay.
5: Okay, we know that, though.
4: Yeah.
5: That's. But, I mean, we know some of these.
4: Yeah, and allergies, too.
5: Yeah, yeah.
4: You could just be allergic to something.
5: A little bit of a sniffle or obviously trying to get rid of the virus.
4: Mm-hmm.
5: Goosebumps, an ancient instinctive response that protects you from cold or fear.
0: Oh.
5: The tiny hairs on your skin try to create an insulating layer, just like for animals. It's kind of a warning system if your body's, you know, if you feel like someone's hiding around the corner and you're not sure and then you get goosebumps, it's
4: Big
5: kind
4: Trev
5: of like
4: walks
5: a warning.
4: Into the building. Goosebumps every time.
5: He should be called
4: Goosebumps.
5: Big goosebumps. eye twitching. Oh, you know.
4: I want to know why does that happen?
5: Just all of a sudden you start getting a little twitch in your eye.
4: I always thought it was because you're just super tired. I should be guessing what it is and then what the answer is. I always feel like my eye twitches when I'm super tired or there's a bit of underlying stress that I might be not acknowledging or I actually do know that I'm stressed.
5: Oh, geez, what is it? Right. Okay.
4: What is it?
5: I feel like I'm going to preempt her cheer.
4: Am I right?
5: Your body needs rest. It can also be caused by stress.
4: Just call me Dr. Emily.
5: Too much caffeine.
4: Give me a PhD now.
5: You didn't say this, but too much caffeine might do it. Or dehydration.
4: Oh, dehydration.
5: Yeah
0: it'd be a muscle contracture with the lack of...
4: Okay.
5: Here's my favourite one.
4: Oh, my God. You know, that's going to annoy everyone now because I'm that person when someone's stressed or they're tired, I'm like, have you had a big glass of water lately? When the kids are angry, have you had a glass of water lately?
5: Now when
4: I see an eye twitch, have you had a glass of water?
5: See, just if you... Mum, my eye's twitching. This is the one that I like the most.
4: Okay.
5: Wrinkly fingers in water.
4: Oh.
5: So you know when you get out of the bath and you've got...
4: Okay, do I guess that?
5: Doesn't
4: it draw the moisture out of your skin?
5: No, you're not a doctor anymore.
4: Oh.
5: An evolutionary trick. Your skin wrinkles so you can grip things better when you're wet, like a tire tread.
4: Wow.
5: So if you're going rock climbing, go for a long swim first.
4: Yes.
5: And you can stick to the wall.
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7: My kid borrowed all my clothes, my shirts, my dev dresses. He said, clothes don't have a gender, Mum.
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7: He had a little girl ask him one time, how come that boy's wearing girls' clothes?
6: Yeah.
7: And he turned around and he goes, don't tell the clothes, they don't know.

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0: The wait is over. Be among the first to test drive the all-new Mazda CX-5 with refined design, intuitive tech and more space at Southport, Robina and Tweed Mazda. 1029 Hot Tomato Traffic.
6: They've got some delays southbound on the M1, Coomera to Gavin. Northbound is clear, just a little slow through Upper Coomera and Kimpama. Then also a little under speed in the Yatala stretch. There has been a crash southbound at Stapleton, which is causing delays through the Eagleby area. Local roads around the Gold Coast are flowing nicely, no dramas. We'll check it again in 15 minutes. If you do spot anything, call the traffic hotline 55 19 2275.
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0: Searching for a driver following an early morning crash in Merrimack. A Kia Cerato lost control and flipped along Gooding Drive at around 5 a.m. with the driver taking off before emergency crews could arrive. The vehicle has not been reported stolen. Hundreds of concerned residents have signed a petition fighting against the privatisation of the Pimpama Sports Hub. The petition will be heard at today's full council meeting after garnering over 550 signatures. It states the sports hub should remain a publicly funded facility to remain accessible for everyone. And young offenders who commit certain crimes while on bail will go straight to jail under proposed laws that were approved by Cabinet overnight. The state's breach bail go to jail laws would slap a mandatory minimum sentence on those who commit serious crimes while out on release. To sport, Queensland great Cameron Smith has thrown his support behind Darius Boyd as the next coach of the Maroons. After ruling himself out of the running for the top job, Smith endorsed his former teammate on Nine's 100% footy.
1: He was a part of that winning streak that Queensland had. He understands what it means to wear the jersey. He understands what it means to play at that level and represent Queensland.
0: We'll take a look at Gold Coast weather next.
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0: To the weather, partly cloudy across the coast today, 25 degrees and just a slight chance of a shower. Few showers tomorrow and 26 with a possible storm. Possible shower on Thursday, then partly cloudy for your Friday. Out the Seaway right now, it's 16 degrees. The Gold Coast only unlimited cash contest plays at 8 a.m. Keep getting the questions right. 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
2: Well, it's only local winners. 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
3: 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But anyone can ring. We're just pointing out that we haven't had a Mullandina. You can ring from anywhere.
2: Mm-hmm.
3: We'll even take a Bow Desert today.
2: Haven't had a Bow Desert.
3: No.
2: Is that a bit out of our catchment now?
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2: There's been a few people from Carrara and Merrieback, so woo up. Merrieback. That's different.
3: You're getting mixed up with hairy back.
2: That's, yeah.
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2: No, it means that Baz is going to start getting mean.
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0: Ellie and Emily J, before 8 o'clock this morning, EJ, what have you got coming up for us, mate?
1: I shared a story earlier about getting changed in the Star car park into an evening gown, and Gailey wants to know how I did it.
2: Yeah, well, like, the cameras are everywhere. One of the questions is, like, did you even have a bra on? Because a lot of those evening gowns, you don't have bras.
1: I shall reveal.
2: Were you nude in the car park at the Star? Because there's some guy on security cameras that he did a double shift that day.
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1: We've got Brooke from Labrador on the line. How much does it cost to fill up your broom broom?
7: About 60.
1: Okay, so how much do you want to win today?
7: I'm honestly happy with anything, really.
1: Okay, $10?
7: Greedy. Yeah, better than nothing.
2: It okay. is, Buzz. Hey, okay. Have you ever got changed in a car park before, Brooke?
7: In my younger days, probably, yes.
1: Yep. All right, well, that excitement is coming up. It's car related, really,
2: it
1: isn't
2: it? It is car related, and it's essential. We need to know these
1: car
2: things.
1: Door change rooms. They have been a...
2: Oh, yeah, I use them all the time.
1: Yeah, yeah.
2: It's just random. Or I just pull over and just get the doors. I do.
1: A car door toilet cubicle as well.
2: I have to time it so that the smokers aren't walking back past the car. You don't know how many times I've got one leg in my pants going, morning.
1: You weirdo. Okay, all right, Brooke, here's the rules.
0: Just yell out stop nice and loud when you want the bazzer to stop pumping. If you don't yell out stop, you don't win anything, okay?
7: Yep.
0: All right. Good. Here we go. Best of luck.
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7: Stop.
2: $245.
1: Happy with
7: that.
1: Yeah, that's awesome.
7: Thank you.
2: Yeah, I had vibes that it was going to blow up soon.
1: Do you?
7: I had a feeling too.
2: That was my vibe, but never know.
1: I'm wondering when the Bowser's going to get cranky, because we are giving away a lot. So shall we see?
2: So Jake knows.
0: Did you want to have a guess of how long the Bowser's got left? Just quickly, if you had a vibe.
7: I reckon I was pretty close.
1: Yeah.
7: For it going off. Okay. Yeah.
1: All right, what do you
0: Unfortunately
1: think?
0: Unfortunately not.
1: You think?
3: $246. $17. $20. $481. $623. $780. $821. $901. $1,111.
1: Oh, wow.
7: Wow.
2: I agreed with you, Brooke. I'm crap at this game.
1: Oh, I totally knew it was going to go over 1,000.
7: I'm really happy with what I got. Thank you, guys.
2: Good on you, Brooke. It's 200. I would have stopped there too.
1: $245, just four tanks, babe. So
7: yep, that's good. I'm happy with that. Yeah.
2: Good
7: you
2: on
7: guys.
2: You, Brookie.
0: Well done.
7: Have a
0: Brooke.
7: Good day.
0: Good on you. And 1029 Hot Tomato and Sunshine Ford's $20,000 beat the Bowser. We'll be back after 9 with Liv and all day while you work.
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3: 1029 Hot Tomato Traffic.
8: We've got reports of a serious crash involving a motorbike southbound lanes at Helens Vale that has brought traffic to pretty much a standstill through from about Coomera southbound, also a little so northbound in that stretch as well. Also got some delays through up at Coomera, Pimpama and Ormo, then also headed further north from Logan Home to Slacks Creek. Local roads around the Gold Coast all flowing nicely, no issues. We'll check in again in about 15 minutes. If you do spot anything, call the traffic hotline 5519 2275. Gold Coast weather today, partly cloudy, possible shower, top of 25. At the Seaway right now, it's 17 degrees.
4: So, the price of petrol has spiked.
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0: Gayley and Emily Jade, 102.9 Hot Tomato. Coming up after 8 this morning, Gayley and Emily Jade's Double or Nothing. If you keep getting questions right, we will keep doubling your money.
1: All righty, James from Currumbin, are you going to take the money, take the cash, or are you going to double it?
2: Yeah, I'm gonna cash out. I'm not that smart. I'm going to cash out.
3: James, you just won $3,200.
0: That could be you with Two Chance Tuesday. Now, James did win that $3,200 on a Two Chance Tuesday.
3: Mm-hmm.
0: He had a second crack, and that could be you after eight.
3: So the other day I shared that I had to get changed in the Star car park. I went from a 40th birthday to hosting the Make-A-Wish Foundation ball, and I had to get changed into a big ball gown. And then I left in the hurry of it all. I left the boot open and the car door open all the whole day, for 5 hours.
1: That's a long time.
3: And nobody stole anything.
1: Well done, community.
3: Well done, community.
1: Yeah, that's hats off, because we're always saying, hey, it's bad when people are doing that.
3: Yeah.
1: Let's give everyone a shout out for being good.
3: Yeah, for not nicking anything from my car. I mean, there's not a lot to nick. There's some old biscuits and half a water bottle, but...
1: There's probably about 10 people that went in to nick something and went, this is gross, and got out of there.
0: Nothing in here.
3: Nothing. Yeah. Could they have vacuumed while they were there? Do me a favour. But you asked me off air. You were like, how did you get changed? And were there cameras there? Because surely there's cameras in the Star car.
1: And... it's the first question you ask. Like, is it boobs out? Like,
3: yes, that's what you asked. Yeah. No boobs out. Okay.
1: Right, okay.
3: So I thought I would describe how I got changed, because this is
1: I'm worried that people have got footage. That's what I was getting down to.
3: Who wants old lady boobs vision? Like, honestly. Okay, and that's everyone. How you get a compliment?
1: That wasn't a you. That was a general. That was a blanketed thing.
3: You're speaking Andrew's the same age as EJ. Better be careful what I say. Anyway, so this is what I did, and this is. I mean, we are the Gold Coast. Mm. We are good at getting changed in public. We do it at the beach all the time. So imagine you've got the towel, and you know how you put the towel around yourselves, and then you
1: hope your balance doesn't elude you.
3: That's right.
1: That's like.
3: Yeah, you get the wet shorts off whatever. So I did like the little car cubicle that you do. You open up the doors. So that was that then. Mm. But what I did was, and this is what all girls do. So I guess I'm just saying this to kind of advise guys.
1: Yeah.
3: You know? So I had a dress on. So that's what made it easier. So I got one dress and I pulled it, shimmied it up.
1: Over the top of the other dress?
3: No.
0: Underneath.
3: No.
1: Underneath.
3: So the first dress shimmied up.
1: Yeah.
3: To like just underneath my bum.
1: Yeah.
3: And then the next dress shimmies up. And it shimmies up, and then you just shimmy, shimmy, shimmy, shimmy. The two dresses are almost shimmying at the same time, and then one goes up over your head, and then the other one goes, and you put your arms in, and away you go.
1: So I don't know how this sounds already. At the same time as putting one
3: on. It's almost like, to put it into perspective, it's like a snake shedding its skin. So one dress was coming off and shedding, and then there was a new skin underneath.
1: Right, and it was a ball gown. So did you, when you did it, did you go,
3: and I hope the guy saw it on the video.
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13: 1029 Hot Tomato Traffic.
14: The M1 southbound has been brought to a crawl from Upper Croomera through to Helensvale. There has been a motorbike crash in the southbound lanes around the Wet n Wild area. Northbound is also a little congested in that stretch. Further north, we've got delays through Yatala and from Logan Home to Slacks Creek. Local roads looking really pretty heavy southbound on the Coomera Connector, westbound Hope Island Road, and also a little so northbound Bermuda Street from Mercury Street through Hooker Boulevard and up through to Ashmore Road intersection. We're checking again in about 15 minutes. If you do spot anything else, call the traffic hotline 5519275.
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14: It's 8 o'clock. Hi, I'm Lucy Knight. A man has suffered serious injuries in a horror surfing incident at Main Beach. He got into trouble while surfing off SeaWorld Drive just before 6:30 this morning. Paramedics have rushed him up to a Brisbane hospital with suspected head and spinal injuries. A Gold Coast woman's trip to Bali for a friend's wedding has turned into a nightmare after she was critically injured in a horror scooter crash. Amy Donoghue is now facing a mounting medical bill of more than $30,000 while stranded overseas. Her desperate friends have launched a GoFundMe to help fly her safely back to the Gold Coast for treatment. Police are investigating an arson crash in Merrimack this morning. A Kia Cerato was found flipped along Gooding Drive at around 5 a.m, but no driver was found at the scene. A search is underway to locate the person behind the wheel. Police have slapped a Logan man with a string of charges following a stolen car pursuit that came to a crashing end. The 29-year-old allegedly ploughed into multiple cars, leaving two innocent motorists with minor injuries before abandoning the vehicle and taking off on foot. He was tracked down and arrested a short time later, with the man due to face court today. And the opposition leader has refused to say what the coalition's immigration target is for next year. Angus Taylor telling Seven their target will largely be based on housing supply and will most likely be lower than Labor's.
18: What I can say is it'll be substantially below the numbers we have seen in recent years. Getting up to 550,000 in a year, it was just too high. The country couldn't cope with it.
14: To sport, Perth Bears coach Mal Meninga says the club hasn't entered negotiations for Titans star AJ Brimson. Meninga admitting they're unlikely to do so, declaring they probably couldn't afford him. Brimson has reportedly been in talks with the PNG Chiefs after being given permission by the Titans to negotiate with other clubs. Ben King's time on the Gold Coast has officially come to a close after the star forward informed the club he wants to return home to Victoria. The Suns confirming the 26-year-old will explore his options as a restricted free agent when the window opens in October. We'll take a look at Gold Coast weather and surf conditions with Tara next.
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22: There's a few little waves around with that east-northeasterly swell. It's only hitting about 1 to 2 feet, so not much on the Gold Coast this morning. And southwesterly winds only light at the moment. Still fairly junky conditions and due to really pick up with those northwesterly winds this afternoon. Best bet for a wave will be the beach breaks, Miami South. And as the winds pick up, it will be the Tweed Back beaches and D-Bar. Just heading up to that 11 o'clock low tide with 20 degrees in the water. Have a great morning, and Liz Cantor will check back this afternoon at 3 p.m.
14: To the weather, partly cloudy with a possible shower today, top of 25 degrees. Partly cloudy again tomorrow with a bit of rain, about up to 7 millimetres, and the chance of a storm. Possible shower on Thursday, then partly cloudy for your Friday. At the Seaway right now, it's 17 degrees. Win free fuel with 1029. 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We're playing all day while you work.
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0: Shake your money maker.
1: Okay. Shake your money maker. It is 4 months exactly till Christmas today.
2: Oh, God, I've got to shake.
1: Yes.
2: If Santa's going to come.
1: Yes. So it's time to start texting all your family and saying, who's doing Christmas?
2: Mm.
1: Where are we going?
2: Jeez, there's a stress. There's people's cortisol just went up. The people that often host Christmas are now going, I don't want to do it this year.
1: Yeah, that's right.
2: Yeah.
1: Yep. Mariah Carey, she's stretching.
3: Defrosting.
1: She's currently defrosting.
2: Is she doing her vocal exercises?
1: Yeah, yeah.
3: 5571 1029. If you keep getting questions right, we will keep doubling your money. And it is Two Chance Tuesday today. You get an extra life in the back pocket if you need it or if you want it. Gayle and Emma Jade's Double or Nothing is next on 1029. Hot Tomato.

0: 8, 102.9, Hot Tomato. It is 8 minutes past 8, Tuesday morning. Gailey, what have you got coming up for us before 8:30 this morning?
1: Oh, I'm going to talk robots.
2: Okay.
1: Emotionally.
3: Oh.
1: Well, actually, emotively.
3: Emotively.
0: Okay. That's coming
1: it's
0: up.
1: It's important.
0: In the next 15 minutes.
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0: Okay, we've got Greg from Maudslin. You're a warehouse person.
1: Hey, how you going?
2: Hi. That's what it says here.
0: Warehouse person. So you sort of help move stock around, is that what you mean?
1: Yes, that's correct.
0: Yep. Okay, fantastic. Now, what do you want to win some money for?
1: Maybe to put towards a holiday.
0: Oh, that would be nice.
2: Yeah, where would you like to go, Greg?
1: Somewhere sunny, nice and warm.
0: Okay, yeah. Well, that's here, so you can have a staycation.
1: That's here now, but yeah.
0: Yeah, go to RACV somewhere. Raw Pines or something.
2: Yeah.
1: Well, that'll do.
2: Yeah, well, it's still a little bit coolish here. Like, you could still got time. Is Darwin still, you got
3: yeah,
2: time
3: mate, it's
2: for
3: warm
2: some
3: all
2: warmth
3: the time.
2: There?
3: You probably got another month or so.
2: Yeah.
0: Oh, look at these two, Greg.
1: Nice.
0: They just went to Darwin, so now they want to get everyone else there.
2: I might go again next year. I liked it so much.
0: Oh, that's lovely to hear,
2: it's
0: actually.
2: It's like a big warm hug.
0: Yeah, maybe you could catch up with Jake next time.
3: Yeah, and not just leave me at the pub on my own.
2: Like, that didn't happen. Yeah, he was there
0: enjoyed,
2: with a lot of people.
0: Little enjoyed there, Greg. Anyway, if you do go on holidays, make sure you tell everybody that you know in that place that you're holidaying that you're there. Otherwise, they'll have FOMO and be upset, okay?
1: Exactly.
3: Greg, you've got the rules. 5 seconds to answer each question. We must take your first answer. Keep getting questions right. We'll keep doubling your money. You can take it at any time. If you get a question wrong, you get nothing, except today you get an extra chance because it is, of course, Two Chance Tuesday and no help from anyone in the background. All right?
1: Yep, too easy.
0: Okay, here we go. First question for $50. Name an ice cream flavour.
1: Peppermint.
4: $50.
0: Peppermint? Is that what you said?
1: Peppermint.
2: Do you know what I love? Out of all the ice cream flavours you could have chosen.
0: Do you know what, though? You could say anything. Like, have you been to Messina lately? You could call it hokey pokey chocolate weenie wonny wanna, and you'd be like, I'm going to have some of that.
2: Have you had that before?
3: That is pretty good, though, that one.
2: I've had that one. Yeah. Especially the weenie wonny wanna part of it.
0: Anyway, all right, well
2: from
0: done.
2: From the weenie wonny plant.
3: Weegin.
2: Hey, Greg, do you want to double it? I would.
1: Yeah, we'll double that. Righto.
2: This is true or false. For $100, true or false, Nike is known for designs with three stripes.
1: False.
4: $100.
0: I'll give you an extra kiss if you tell me which one is known for the three stripes.
1: Adidas?
0: Yes. Pucker up. All right, here we go. You going for $200?
2: That got weird.
3: Yeah,
2: just saying.
1: Yeah, please.
2: That's not a prize that we want to give away.
0: I couldn't give any money. I was like... All right, for $200. In which Gold Coast suburb will you find the Oasis Shopping Centre?
2: Quick.
1: No idea. Broad Beach.
3: Oh, that was right on the buzzer. I'm looking to the judge. Happy? Yep, happy.
4: $200.
0: Yeah, it was right on the buzzer.
3: Right on the buzzer.
2: Oh, I think you're really lucky there, Greg.
0: All right, now do you want to go for $400? What do you want to do? It's Two Chance Tuesday.
1: Yeah, all right.
0: So you haven't used this.
1: We'll go for $400, yep.
2: Yeah. Right.
1: Here we go.
2: Righto. For $400, what is the next prime number after the number 5?
1: Jeez, 10? No idea.
4: Nothing.
0: Well, lucky it's Two Chance Tuesday. You get another chance at the $400 question.
2: Yeah, that answer was 7, by the way.
1: Okay.
2: All right, so Two Chance Tuesday. The next one, $400 still in play. It's a multiple choice. In the TV series Euphoria, who plays the main character, Rue? Is it A, Zendaya, B, Beyonce, or C, Nicole Kidman?
1: Nicole Kidman.
0: Wow.
4: Nothing.
0: Okay.
1: No idea.
2: Yeah.
0: Zendaya.
2: Three no ideas in a row there.
0: Yeah. It worked the first time saying no idea and then the answer came out.
2: Yeah.
0: Because sometimes your brain does that, right? You have to kind of, you know,
2: do
0: an arm or an R or, you know, and then the answer comes.
2: It comes to you. But it didn't when it mattered, Greg. So unfortunately, there's nothing for you today because it's double or nothing.
1: Thank you.
2: Lovely to catch up with you and good luck catching the warm weather somewhere.
1: Yeah, thank you very much.
3: Good on you, Greg. And Double or Nothing. Gaylene Emily Jades, Double or Nothing. We'll be back 8 o'clock tomorrow with Wrong Answer Wednesday. You might see a couple of those questions back tomorrow.
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7: CM1 southbound is at a standstill. Coomera down to Helensvale due to a motorbike crash. It's also a little slow northbound through that stretch going past the crash there. Westbound Hope Island Road is very heavy. Also southbound Coomera Connector. And northbound Bermuda Street, quite congested at the Mercury Street intersection, backed up through there. And also northbound towards the Ashmore Road intersection. If you do spot anything else, call the traffic hotline 55192275. Gold Coast weather today, partly cloudy, top of 25 with a possible shower. At the Seaway right now, it's 18 degrees.
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0: 1029 Hot Tomato, Kaylee and Emily Jade. The movie that's coming out that was never meant to come out, it is called Coyote versus Acme. It's going to be exclusively premiered at the Roxy Theatre at Warner Brothers Movie World, and we've got your chance to score a family pass. It is one of those half cartoon, half human movies. John Cena, Lana Condor, and heaps of your favourite Looney Tunes characters. Your chance to
1: Coyote,
0: go.
1: Of course.
0: Yes, of course, Wile E. Coyote. It's your chance to go is after 8:30 this morning.
1: Okay, so I've seen a lot of this in the last couple of months, but a couple of things recently, and it's robots. Like, people are working on their robots more and more all the time, but you're seeing things at any given time. Like, I saw these robots all in an auditorium, and they were doing martial arts. So they're doing kicks and all that sort of stuff. And
2: that's not helpful. I want to see more with a vacuum or not at all. So I don't need you martial arting. I need you to be doing cleaning around my house. So Jetson style.
1: They're doing all of their karate stuff, and then some human decides to, you know, show that they're not any good at it and kicks them forward. He's kicking them like front kicks into the chest, and they're all sort of running backwards and folding up and that. And
2: so then they're we've not Terminator yet.
1: No, but then you've seen them in Russia, that they had one that was doing some stuff, and then he just stopped and folded up, and then they came out and put a sheet over him like he was deceased.
2: Remember that? Oh, they were like, nothing to see here. Yeah. We are Russians. We've made the best robots in the world.
1: We can't make that mistake. Mm. And we've seen them breakdancing and doing stuff like that. And then
2: they were better than Reagan.
1: They go
2: out
1: of hand. Yeah, well, she's not the prototype. They didn't load her program in there when they were doing that. But now they've been doing sprints, the fastest robots in the world doing sprints. And there's this one called Lightning, developed by Honor, a smartphone maker. And he ran 9.32, which beats Usain Bolt's record of 9.32.
2: What's 100 metres? Is that what that is?
1: 100 metres. Yeah.
2: Okay.
1: So these robots, but then what's happening is they run so fast they don't really know how to slow down or stop. So they're running into a big standing up mat.
2: Really?
1: And then they're all pretty much breaking and everything. And everyone's laughing at this stuff.
2: Yeah.
1: I want it on record.
2: Okay.
1: That it's got to start somewhere, guys. They're going to fine tune all this stuff where you're not able to kick them in the front chest when they're doing martial arts.
2: Yeah.
1: You're not going to be able to, they're not going to break when they're running the 100 metres. They're going to be fine.
2: Yeah.
1: So I just want it on record that I was all about encouragement and that you robots are doing a bloody good job.
2: Keep trying.
1: Keep going.
2: We'll give you a participation
1: certificate. No, we won't. You don't do participation in my programming of you robots. It's just encouragement. You're all going to be great. And then when you're lashing out and taking over the world, Paul Gail was really nice to you. All right.
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4: I had to go to the Coolangatta Airport to pick up my brother, who was flying in from Sydney for the day. So I said, why don't we go to Burley? I'll go down to where, like, the beautiful Burley Hill is. And the light rail was there. And I was sitting at the set of lights. I went the wrong way and I ended up on the tram track.
5: Oh, my God. Are you a tram?
4: No.
5: How many people can fit in your car?
4: Five, yes. But there were two bits.
5: Yeah, one's called the tram track. And the other one's called the road.
4: Oh. I'm not proud.

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6: 1029 Hot Tomato Traffic.
7: The M1 is extremely heavy southbound from Pimpamar through to Helensvale. Pretty much not moving at this rate. There has been a really nasty motorbike crash, also causing a little bit of delays northbound through that stretch. And it's also causing some of the side roads to be extremely heavy, westbound Hope Island Road and southbound Coomera Connector. Everything else local road-wise is flowing fine. We'll check it again in 15 minutes. If you do spot anything else, call the traffic hotline 5519 2275.
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0: Amy Donoghue was in the holiday hotspot for a wedding when she suffered the accident, leaving her with a mounting medical bill of more than $30,000. Loved ones now pleading for community support via a GoFundMe to bring her safely home to Australia. Councillors will meet today for a full council meeting, with the privatisation of the Pimpama Sports Hub a key topic of debate. A petition opposing the move has garnered more than 550 signatures from concerned locals who say the facility should remain publicly funded. And the rush of data centres being built in Australia are expected to draw as much power from the grid by 2036 as all homes in New South Wales and Victoria do today. That's according to the energy market operator. It'll be a topic of the PM at a business council dinner tonight. To sport, Titans forward Josh Patson is set to return from a head knock for this weekend's game against the Rabbitohs at Cbus. It's welcome news for the club, with Beau Firmor in doubt for Saturday's clash after suffering a rib injury. Teams for round 26 of the NRL will be named this afternoon. We'll take a look at Gold Coast weather next.
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0: To the weather, partly cloudy today and 25 degrees, just a slight chance of some rain. Few showers tomorrow and a possible storm, top of 26 degrees. Possible shower on Thursday, then partly cloudy for Friday. At the Seaway right now, it's 18 degrees, wind-free fuel with 102.9 Hot Tomato and Sunshine Ford's $20,000 Beat the Bowser. 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
4: Lucy's right now, on board. She's ready to come on in.
7: I love this trend. 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
4: all
7: so funny.
4: Okay. 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

0: Gayley and Emily Jade, 1029 Hot Tomato. We'd love for you to get involved here on 5571 1029. And if you do, you could be scoring yourself a family pass to the exclusive Queensland premiere of Coyote vs. Acme at the Roxy Theatre at Warner Brothers Movie World. It's the movie that Acme doesn't want you to see. Coyote vs. Acme.
1: Yes. All right. I want Lucy to come into the studio. Run round, run round.
2: Yeah.
0: You got time.
2: Righto, yeah.
0: All good.
2: Come on, Lucy. Get those sprinting.
1: Okay. So there's a trend going.
2: Legs going.
1: There's a trend going on at the moment. Gayley loves this. He loves these trends.
2: I don't. Just for the record.
1: He hates them. Anyway, the trend is this is your reminder to ask your friends how they use their towel when they get out of the shower in the morning.
2: Right.
1: Okay?
2: Yeah.
1: So there's these trends going around. It's like this is your reminder to like get your friends to run in front of you, like when you realise that you've never actually seen your friends run for
2: a pelt. Or get people over the age of 40 to skip.
1: Yes, exactly, which you're very good at. So this one is...
2: I haven't lost my touch when it comes to skipping.
1: Skipping.
2: Oh, I may have.
1: So this one is how do you use your towel in the morning? So I actually brought in a towel from home
2: right.
1: to do the test.
2: Okay.
1: So basically all you have to do is just... And we are in radio, so I have to talk it through as well as doing it. But I want to know how all of you use your towel in the morning.
2: Okay.
1: Okay? Mm-hmm. So do I need to go first to show you?
0: Yeah, go on, you go first.
1: Okay, all right. So I get out of the shower and the towel is on the left and I... It's actually hard to do with headphones on.
0: Take them off. Yeah,
1: okay.
0: Yeah.
1: All right, here we go. Okay.
2: All right.
0: So I'll wrap around the shoulders.
2: Yeah, over the shoulder.
1: Down.
2: Then
1: the arm.
2: Yes.
1: Then down my legs.
2: Yeah.
1: And then a little... Front and back bitty bits.
0: Yeah, yeah.
2: Yep.
1: And then, this probably sounds gross now, I've just realised what I do.
3: Oh, yeah. And then you do your face.
1: No, then I put it on my hair if my hair's wet. And then
0: hair last.
2: Yeah.
0: Oh, yeah, because you got the hair hat. You do the hair hat situation.
3: Hair last is controversial.
0: Yeah, hair last.
1: Is it?
2: Yeah, hair first.
0: I'm hair first.
2: Because your hair drips down, so you're dry if you
1: but
2: don't do your hair.
1: But I need a towel to dry myself, so that's why.
3: Yeah,
2: but your hair's still dripping water on you.
1: I've just realised that I've put, you know.
0: Yeah.
1: I've just put that bit bum juice on my hair.
2: That's a new product for hair.
1: I'll have my hair looks so good, everyone.
2: I'm expecting to go into Stefan and go, can I have some bum juice for my hair?
1: I go to Oscar then juice. I'm not going to take my booking.
3: It always looks so silky.
2: Right.
3: Okay, so first thing is my face.
1: Okay, yeah.
3: So I clean all my face first, my neck, my arms.
2: You're patting.
3: Yeah, I do a bit of it. A pat. And then my, you know, chest, belly. And then this might be controversial.
1: Okay.
3: I chuck my leg up on the edge of the basin.
0: Dry
3: my legs.
1: Do show.
3: So I go.
0: You got the leg
3: dry
0: on the
3: my legs. Yep. And then do the other one. And then put it back up and I brush my teeth.
1: But what about your bits?
3: Oh, yeah. Well, that's when I've got my leg up on the basin.
1: Is this a HR thing? Am I asking everybody two personal
3: and
1: things?
3: And I also do the shake behind my back, like this one.
1: Yes.
0: Yeah, floss.
1: Yeah.
0: Yeah.
1: The back floss.
0: Back floss, yeah.
1: Okay. All right. Gayley's turn with the towel.
2: So first.
1: I mean, I'm not, I don't like people all using the same towel, but yeah. I will.
2: I get the towel from out and stay in the shower.
1: Oh, clever. So the drips.
2: So then I start like that.
1: Oh, he's head first. Head first, face first.
2: Face.
1: Yeah.
2: Yeah.
1: Then arms.
2: I had it on the angle away from the face just because you guys have already used it. okay. And then I'll over the back.
1: Yeah.
0: Back floss.
2: Back floss. Front.
1: Down the legs.
0: Down the legs.
1: Yeah.
0: Yeah.
2: Give it a good old.
1: And a real good drive.
0: Mine and Gayley's are the exact same. I do the exact same thing.
2: Yeah. Backside. And then I stop and then I go.
1: Oh, okay, he's just really gross. He smells the towel to see how dirty it is to see whether it gets another day.
2: That doesn't smell great. Here's the towel, Jake.
0: Yeah, I'm the same as Gayley. Hair.
1: Righto.
0: I have the hat as well.
1: Oh, God.
0: So I go, yeah, hair first, face.
1: Yeah.
0: And then down the front, I'll go arms after that.
1: Mm-hmm.
0: And then down the legs. Same
2: have we forgotten that people are listening to this right now?
1: I think
2: they
1: we really
2: can't
1: have.
2: See what we're doing.
1: I feel like we've described it.
2: Mm.
1: We're all very similar.
2: So is there
1: I'm
2: a
1: very
2: point
1: happy.
2: To this?
1: Well, the point is to open up the phones and see how else everybody else uses their towels.
2: Hair first, because you're going to be dripping water on yourself
0: hair
2: after you're drying.
1: Where
2: otherwise,
1: I was hair last because I use the towel to wrap around my head.
3: And if I do my hair, which is only once a week, I do a second towel for my hair.
1: Yeah.
2: You double towel. Yeah. Let there loose.
1: I'm feeling quite judged, actually, and feeling so like I need to change my hygiene habits. My hair is quite silky.
3: It does look good.
1: So maybe there's a protein in there that we don't know about.
0: 5571129 How do you dry yourself after the shower? Your hair first, hair last? We'll chat to you next.
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3: Okay, we got delays southbound on the M1, Coomera down to Helensvale. There was an earlier crash at Helensvale, which is causing a lot of delays in that stretch. Also a little slow northbound. Local roads not flowing too bad. We will check it again shortly. If you do spot anything, call the traffic hotline 5519275.
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0: Scaly and Emily Jade on 102.9 Hot Tomato. 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
1: We're just talking about how you dry yourself in the shower after you've had a shower. What is your routine, your method? We've got Donna on the line. What do you do, Donna?
2: Okay, one thing clear, I don't wipe my bits.
1: Oh, you just let them air dry.
2: Yeah, because I couldn't think of anything more disgusting.
3: Right.
2: Do you... When you said that, I thought, no.
3: I tried that at one stage, Donna. I tried not drying them, but what I did do is go downstairs and do a handstand under the fan.
1: Why hasn't someone invented a little fufa dryer yet? Do you know what I mean?
3: A fufa? Do you call it a fufa?
1: A fajita, a burrito dryer.
3: What do you call it, a fufa?
1: I want to get one on, I don't know, I was just trying to Amazon needs to sort that out.
3: A fufa dryer.
0: It probably exists.
1: A little dryer for the bathroom.
3: Stand over the top of it and go, exterminate!
0: I was about to Google it quickly and I thought, probably not.
1: Someone's probably already invented it.
3: Yeah, right, a little fan on the ground.
1: Let's go to you, Lisa. What is your toweling hygiene?
4: So I squeeze my hair out. I have a ton of hair, so I have a little towel turban that I put up first so the hair's not dripping everywhere. Mm. And then you know how on the end of your towels there's often ribbing or there is a strip of embossing on the end of your towel?
1: Yep.
4: Then I dry my face with that so that you never get the bum juice on your face. You're always wiping your face with that end of the towel.
3: There's that word again.
4: And then the arms and then the legs. And then the back floss, and then the bits.
1: I feel like I just want to say you're welcome, Gold Coast. We've now come up with a new term, bum juice.
3: I think it's been around a while, but it just hasn't been used on radio for a long time. Pete from Pimpamar, where do you start, mate?
5: Start at the hair first, hair, face. Then I rub the back through the chest. Left arm first, right arm second, then the groin. Left leg first, right leg then. Then I stand on the towel, hold the towel, step on the towel with my left foot, and then I flip it over while I'm still holding the towel to dry the top of my foot. And then I do it in reverse to the right, stand on the right foot on the towel.
3: Sounds like the hokey pokey.
5: It's a long process.
1: So you dry, we didn't really say we dried our feet so much, did we?
0: Nah, that's. I mean, you're on your own feet.
1: That's
0: there, really,
1: for the bath towel, really, isn't it? That's on the floor. Yeah, that's carpet. I come to Jake. Your generation. I just want to strangle you sometimes. All right, Carol from Reedy Creek. What do you do?
6: Oh, hi. I do get dry in the shower, and I do the back floss. But my tip here is for how to dry your beach.
1: Okay.
6: And I learned that with a friend of mine, because that was my question too. Yeah. Am I going to put on my face later, the next day?
1: Yeah.
6: So you just use the part that has the tag on. That's only for your beach.
3: Oh, the tag is the area, bits area.
1: Oh, that's quite clever. Yes. I didn't do my face in any of that because I think I'd do my face with my own little face washer towel.
3: Oh,
1: so
3: righto.
1: It's only my hair that's got the juice on it, not my face.
3: Yeah, well, you can see that now. That's why you've got it parted in the middle.
1: All right, Toby's from Ashmore. Toby, you only 8, are you, darling?
7: Yeah.
1: Yeah, so how are you doing the towel? How have your parents taught you?
7: When I get out of the shower, dad dries me.
1: Your dad dries you. And do they do it with a great big hug?
7: Yeah.
1: Yes.
0: Nice.
7: Yeah. They just wrap their whammy and then parents give me a hug.
1: Yes. You know what I say to my son, who's also 8? I wrap him up like a burrito.
0: Yeah.
1: And I say, come on, baby burrito, let's go. And I wrap him up and I cuddle him and he's trapped forever.
0: Hey, Toby, do you want to go to the movies, mate?
7: Yeah,
0: we're going to get you and your family to go to see Coyote vs. Acme at the Roxy Theatre at the Warner Brothers Movie World. It's the exclusive Queensland premiere, so you can go to that. Congratulations.
7: Thank you.
1: And I hope your parents are doing it till you're 27, because that's what I say to Teddy.
3: Yeah, it won't happen.
0: The movie Acme doesn't want you to see Coyote vs. Acme in cinema September 17. You just remember what your past
1: is. Yeah, you got a friend in me. Oh, that was cute. Thank you, everyone. Also, just another reminder, Merry Christmas. It's 4 months till Christmas.
3: You're getting in early. You're the first.
1: 4 months is so close.
3: I know.
1: And Elf on the Shelf is ready to come. Just love warning you mothers.
3: He's warming up. He's thinking of his ideas now.
1: Yeah, he sure is. He's about to destroy Christmas, just letting you know.
0: We'll see you back here at 5 a.m. tomorrow morning.
1: Bye.
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1: It's coming up to 9 o'clock. Hi, I'm Lucy Knight. A motorcyclist has suffered nasty injuries in a crash on the M1 this morning. Emergency crews were called to the southbound lanes at Helensvale just after 7:30 a.m. after the male rider collided with a vehicle. He's been taken to the uni hospital with serious facial injuries. A morning surf has turned into a nightmare after a man suffered serious injuries in Main Beach. The surfer got into difficulty near SeaWorld Drive around 6:30 a.m, sparking an urgent medical response. He's since been rushed to hospital in Brisbane with suspected head and spinal injuries. A Logan learner driver is in hot water after allegedly leading police on a destructive stolen car chase. The 29-year-old crashed into two innocent motorists during the late-night pursuit, leaving them in hospital with minor injuries. He then fled on foot before being arrested and slapped with a massive string of charges that'll be mentioned in court today. The federal opposition says housing supply will be the main factor in shaping their immigration target moving forward. Leader Angus Taylor telling Seven the number will be lower than what the current figure is, but they still need to crunch some data.
20: Yeah, well, it'll be set based on the housing supply. It'll be capped based on how many houses we have. Now, we expect that'll be well below 200,000, but we'll see what housing looks like over the next little while.
1: To sport, Gold Coast's prized forward Ben King is officially on the move, telling club bosses he intends to exercise his free agency rights to head back to Victoria. King made the announcement during his exit interview yesterday, with soaring speculation linking the star goal kicker to Hawthorn. Bunnies star Latrell Mitchell is set to return against the Titans this weekend after being cleared by medicos and a specialist following his ongoing back and nerve issues. He's expected to come off the bench for the Saturday showdown at Seabus. We'll check the latest Gold Coast weather next.
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1: To the weather, partly cloudy across the coast today, top of 25, just the slight chance of some rain. Partly cloudy with a few showers tomorrow and a possible storm, top of 26 degrees. Possible shower on Thursday, then partly cloudy for your Friday. At the Seaway right now, it's 20 degrees. 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

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A partly cloudy day today, heading for 25, 21 at the Seaway. Coming up, some Bruno Mars, a new one for Ella Langley. Very, very catchy. And it is somber now.

0: 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The sound you'd hear back in the 80s before you played the record you just bought from Sunflower Records at Pac Fair. Sounds old. Let's play some new music instead.
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1829, Hot Tomato. That will now be stuck in my head. That is the latest Ella Langley. Be her. Olivia with you. Coming up after 10, your chance to win free fuel with Hot Tomato and Sunshine Ford's Beat the Bowser. Also, some Benson Boone to come.

0: 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School drop-off, tradies tailgating in their Rangers, and someone towing a jet ski that shouldn't be.
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Someone's at the door. Not sure why we have a doorbell. We never answer anyway. We're too busy playing new music right now.

0: Right.
1: I guess it's a song of like, you know, love leading to obsession nearly. And it's that like has a kind of an angst in it.
0: There you go. More of the 20 Song in a Row music marathon to continue. 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And we are going to fill up your car, Hot Tomato and Sunshine Ford's $20,000 Beat the Bowser not too far away.
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3: It's 10 o'clock. Hi, I'm Shanae Holmes. A motorcyclist has been rushed to hospital after colliding with a car on the M1. It happened southbound at Helens Vale around 7:30 this morning, with the male rider suffering serious facial injuries. Heavy delays are still being experienced in the area. A horror surfing incident on the Gold Coast has left a man seriously injured. Emergency crews rushed to Seawell Drive around 6:30 this morning, following reports a surfer had come into trouble in the surf. He was treated at the scene by paramedics before being rushed to hospital in Brisbane with head and spinal injuries. A Gold Coast woman is fighting to get home after suffering serious injuries in a Bali scooter crash. Amy Donoghue was on the island for a wedding when the accident happened, leaving her with medical bills already soaring past $30,000. Friends have launched a GoFundMe campaign to cover her mounting hospital costs and fly her safely back to Australia. To sport, and Bo Furmore is a fresh worry for the Titans after being forced from the field with a rib injury over the weekend. He's unlikely to line up for this weekend's clash against the Bunnies, with Josh Patson expected to be a straight swap as he aims to return from his concussion layoff. Teams will be named this afternoon. And the Ben King era at the Gold Coast Suns is all but over after the key forward declared his desire to move closer to family in Victoria. The club confirmed King broke the news during his exit interview yesterday, sparking a race for his signature, with Hawthorn believed to be the heavy favourites.